0: 2024 to the present. Inspectors sought documents including sales invoices issued by buyers of SHT crude oil, which the AILC says were necessary to verify the completeness, accuracy, and regularity of revenue from oil sales. According to the AILC statement, SHT's Director General, Deputy Director General, and Commercial Director refused to provide the requested records despite legal obligations, requiring entities under the authority's oversight to provide access to management-related documents and information. The dispute escalated when the head of the National State Security Agency, known as ANSC, arrived at SHT's premises with masked and heavily armed agents. The agency says its Deputy Controller General, its Director General of Investigations and Oversight, inspectors and assistants were handcuffed, hooded, and assaulted before taken to ANSC offices, where they were held for several hours. The AILC says the officials' phones and computers were seized and examined, despite explanations from its Deputy Controller General that the inspection was legal.
1: Metro Plus weather.
0: Mainly cloudy with one or two showers. Very hot with sunny periods during the day. The maximum temperature will be around 34 degrees in the urban areas and a couple of degrees higher in the new territories. Moderate southwesterly winds. Occasionally fresh offshore at first. Relative humidity stands at 79%. For the outlook, more showers in some areas with squally thunderstorms on Friday. Squally intervals and a few showers over the weekend to early next week. The very hot weather warning is in force. And that's the weather from Metro Plus. Your Connect.

0: All Hong Kong citizens and incoming passengers should be aware that the fine has been raised to at least 5,000 Hong Kong dollars for failing to declare excessive liquor or tobacco to customs when entering Hong Kong. The maximum penalty for engaging in illicit cigarette activities has been raised to a fine of 2 million Hong Kong dollars and 7 years imprisonment. Undeclared excessive liquor or tobacco from a $5,000 fine to imprisonment. No one should defy the law.
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1: Mainly cloudy with one or two showers. Very hot with sunny periods during the day. The maximum temperature will be around 34 degrees in the urban areas and a couple of degrees higher in the new territories. Moderate southwesterly winds, occasionally fresh offshore at first. Relative humidity stands at 79%. For the outlook, more showers in some areas with squally thunderstorms on Friday. Squally intervals and a few showers over the weekend to early next week. The very hot weather warning is in force. And that's the weather from Metro Plus. 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
2: If you want to put some new life in your marriage, you might try thinking like a teenager again. We all remember, fondly or otherwise, the craziness of our dating days. You know, the coy attitudes and the flirting and the chasing after the prize. But as we moved into marriage, most of us felt that we really ought to leave that game playing behind. But we may not have changed as much as we'd like to think. The truth is, our romantic relationships will always bear some characteristics of adolescent sexuality. Grown-ups still love the thrill of the chase and the lure of the unattainable, the excitement with the new and the boredom with the old. Now, in a committed relationship where the partners are determined to go the distance, immature impulses are controlled and minimized, but they never entirely disappear. And this is the key for keeping life in our marriages. If things seem stale between you and your spouse, maybe you should remember some very old tricks, repeating some of the happy moments that brought you together in the first place. Maybe it's time for a little mystery in your relationship, a little flirtatiousness, a date where you revisit the old haunts when your love was new. How about a phone call in the middle of the day or an unexpected weekend trip? If it all sounds a little immature to act like a teenager again, just keep this in mind. In the very best marriages, the chase is never really over.
3: Tuwing ikatlong biyernes ng bawat buwan,

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1: 9 Malaysia registered companies are under investigation for allegedly transporting construction waste from Singapore into Johor and illegally dumping it at 3 sites near villages in the state's Pontian district. Euronext wheat rose on Wednesday, rebounding from 4-week lows on Tuesday, as Ukrainian attacks on Russian grain export terminals heightened concern about disruption to massive Black Sea shipments. India's foreign ministry says peace along its disputed border with China is critical to ties between the Asian neighbors, amid reports of renewed military tensions between the country's troops in a remote corner of the Himalayas. China's strongest typhoon this year battered the capital with bouts of intense rain that flooded key roads and stranded vehicles, while lashing wide swaths of the country after setting new rainfall records in central and eastern provinces. South Korean and Japanese authorities say North Korea fired a ballistic missile on Wednesday towards the sea off the Korean Peninsula's east coast, days ahead of major joint military exercises by Seoul and Washington, long denounced by Pyongyang.

0: The chief executive is leading the government to draft the first Hong Kong's five-year plan, which is closely related to you and me. In the next 5 years, Hong Kong should further improve its competitiveness, consolidate and enhance its strengths, seize opportunities from national development, and strive for faster economic growth and better livelihoods. The chief executive has instructed the Constitutional and Mainland Affairs Bureau to hold a public consultation. We welcome your views. Let's shape the blueprint for the next 5 years together.
1: 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During office hours from 9 a.m. to 6 p.m. or send us a mail on P.O. Box 84228, Hung Hum Bay Post Office, Kowloon. 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
2: Red light, don't walk. Red flag, don't swim.
3: Red flags will be hoisted at public bathing beaches during inclement weather to alert the public of the dangers to engage in water sports activities. Under the bathing beaches regulation, it is an offense to engage in water sports activities at temporarily closed public bathing beaches. Offenders are liable to a maximum fine of $2,000 and 14 days imprisonment upon conviction.
2: Protect yourself and others. No water sports during inclement weather.
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1: Mainly cloudy with one or two showers. Very hot with sunny periods during the day. The maximum temperature will be around 34 degrees in the urban areas and a couple of degrees higher in the new territories. Moderate southwesterly winds, occasionally fresh offshore at first. Relative humidity stands at 79%. For the outlook, more showers in some areas with squally thunderstorms on Friday. Squally intervals and a few showers over the weekend to early next week. The very hot weather warning is in force. And that's the weather from Metro Plus. 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
1: According to a statement, Chad's Independent Anti-Corruption Authority says on Wednesday security agents detained and assaulted its inspectors while they were examining the state-owned Chadian Hydrocarbons Company's crude oil operations. AILC says it had sent a team to examine the company's financial, material, and human resource management from 2024 to the present. Inspectors sought documents including sales invoices issued by buyers of SHT crude oil, which the AILC says were necessary to verify the completeness, accuracy, and regularity of revenue from oil sales. According to the AILC statement, SHT's Director General, Deputy Director General, and Commercial Director refused to provide the requested records despite legal obligations, requiring entities under the authority's oversight to provide access to management-related documents and information. The dispute escalated when the head of the National State Security Agency, known as ANSC, arrived at SHT's premises with masked and heavily armed agents. The agency says its Deputy Controller General, its Director General of Investigations and Oversight, inspectors and assistants were handcuffed, hooded, and assaulted before taken to ANSC offices, where they were held for several hours. The AILC says the officials' phones and computers were seized and examined, despite explanations from its Deputy Controller General that the inspection was legal. Cyprus on Wednesday began releasing Cypriot and foreign nationals convicted of minor offenses under a presidential pardon. The pardon was granted ahead of the August 15 Feast of Assumption, aiming to ease overcrowding in prisons and police detention facilities. The Justice Ministry says those released met the relevant criteria and were on a list approved by the law office. Authorities are also working to deport foreign minor offenders whose asylum applications have been rejected. Some will be deported immediately, while others are still undergoing deportation procedures. The move comes amid serious overcrowding at Cyprus's central prison. The Council of Europe's Committee for the Prevention of Torture says in December 2025 that conditions at the prison remained very poor, with up to four inmates sharing cells of less than 6 square meters. Indonesia has prepared measures to accelerate the development of unmanned aerial vehicle technology to strengthen the country's defense capabilities. The Defense Technology Agency chief says the measures are designed to improve Indonesia's readiness in technology and human resources as the country adopts advances in drone technology. He says the first step is to develop a mission-based roadmap, starting from defense needs and operational scenarios. He says other measures include establishing strong interoperability standards, developing training and technology facilities, and gradually advancing drone technology. The government also plans to build a national data and artificial intelligence ecosystem and strengthen the supply chain for drone-related components, creating opportunities for domestic defense industries. The Albanian Telegraphic Agency says 9 wildfire hotspots remained active across Albania on Wednesday as firefighters and military personnel continued efforts to contain fires in several parts of the country. Albania's Ministry of Defense says 25 wildfires have been recorded nationwide over the previous 24 hours, prompting the deployment of 41 firefighting vehicles, 395 operational personnel, and 167 armed forces personnel. The Cruja area, about 30 kilometers north of the capital Tirana, remained one of the main areas of concern. Firefighting teams were also working in Abaze and Krasthalil areas, with military personnel and helicopters deployed near homes as a

0: caution.
1: Egyptian Foreign Minister Badr Abdulati and his Saudi counterpart, Prince Faisal bin Farhan al-Saud, on Wednesday discussed efforts to reduce escalation and contain tensions in the region, the Egyptian Foreign Ministry says in a statement. In a phone call, the two ministers addressed ways to further activate efforts by the quadrilateral group, comprising Egypt, Saudi Arabia, Turkey, and Pakistan, to support de-escalation and enhance security and stability in the region. They also discussed intensive efforts by regional partners, including Egypt and Saudi Arabia, to reduce escalation, contain regional tensions, and return to the diplomatic track within the framework of the Memorandum of Understanding signed between the United States and Iran. The two ministers stressed the importance of addressing existing regional security concerns, preserving the sovereignty of states, preventing attacks against them, and avoiding an expansion of the conflict. They also stressed the importance of ensuring the security, safety, and freedom of navigation in international waterways. During the phone call, the two sides reaffirmed their shared commitment to advancing cooperation in various fields.
2: Metro Plus weather.
1: Mainly cloudy with one or two showers. Very hot with sunny periods during the day. The maximum temperature will be around 34 degrees in the urban areas and a couple of degrees higher in the new territories. Moderate southwesterly winds, occasionally fresh offshore at first. Relative humidity stands at 79%. For the outlook, more showers in some areas with squally thunderstorms on Friday, squally intervals, and a few showers over the weekend to early next week. The very hot weather warning is in force. And that's the weather from Metro Plus. Your Connect.

0: Construction work, renovations, and building maintenance can all be risky jobs, especially when working at height. So if you're working at height, please be extra careful and wear a safety belt at all times. Failing to take the proper safety precautions can result in serious injury or death. Don't risk your life at work. Never cut corners. When working at height, safety comes first.
1: 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On the Plus.

It was just two lovers sitting in the car, listening to Blonde, falling for each other. Pink and orange skies, feeling super childish. No Donald Glover. Missed call from my mother.

0: Firing practice will be carried out at Sanwai and Tailing Range in Fanling today from 8 a.m. to 9 p.m. During daytime practice, red flags will be hung at proper places around the firing range. During night practice, red lights will be hung along the boundary of the range. For safety reasons, members of the public are warned to refrain from entering the firing areas within the period of firing.
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2: Mainly cloudy with one or two showers. Very hot with sunny periods during the day. The maximum temperature will be around 34 degrees in the urban areas and a couple of degrees higher in the new territories. Moderate southwesterly winds, occasionally fresh offshore at first. Relative humidity stands at 79%. For the outlook, more showers in some areas with squally thunderstorms on Friday, squally intervals and a few showers over the weekend to early next week. The very hot weather warning is in force. And that's the weather from Metro Plus, your connect.
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1: 9 Malaysia registered companies are under investigation for allegedly transporting construction waste from Singapore into Johor and illegally dumping it at 3 sites near villages in the state's Pontian district. Euronext wheat rose on Wednesday, rebounding from 4-week lows on Tuesday, as Ukrainian attacks on Russian grain export terminals heightened concern about disruption to massive Black Sea shipments. India's foreign ministry says peace along its disputed border with China is critical to ties between the Asian neighbors, amid reports of renewed military tensions between the country's troops in a remote corner of the Himalayas. China's strongest typhoon this year battered the capital with bouts of intense rain that flooded key roads and stranded vehicles, while lashing wide swaths of the country after setting new rainfall records in central and eastern provinces. South Korean and Japanese authorities say North Korea fired a ballistic missile on Wednesday towards the sea off the Korean Peninsula's east coast, days ahead of major joint military exercises by Seoul and Washington, long denounced by Pyongyang.
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0: mosquitoes can transmit many different infections. 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
1: Mainly cloudy with one or two showers. Very hot with sunny periods during the day. The maximum temperature will be around 34 degrees in the urban areas and a couple of degrees higher in the new territories. Moderate southwesterly winds, occasionally fresh offshore at first. Relative humidity stands at 79%. For the outlook, more showers in some areas with squally thunderstorms on Friday. Squally intervals and a few showers over the weekend to early next week. The very hot weather warning is in force. And that's the weather from Metro Plus. Your Connect.
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1: According to a statement, Chad's Independent Anti-Corruption Authority says on Wednesday, security agents detained and assaulted its inspectors while they were examining the state-owned Chadian Hydrocarbons Company's crude oil operations. AILC says it had sent a team to examine the company's financial, material, and human resource management from 2024 to the present. Inspectors sought documents including sales invoices issued by buyers of SHT crude oil, which the AILC says were necessary to verify the completeness, accuracy, and regularity of revenue from oil sales. According to the AILC statement, SHT's Director General, Deputy Director General, and Commercial Director refused to provide the requested records despite legal obligations, requiring entities under the authority's oversight to provide access to management-related documents and information. The dispute escalated when the head of the National State Security Agency, known as ANSC, arrived at SHT's premises with masked and heavily armed agents. The agency says its Deputy Controller General, its Director General of Investigations and Oversight, inspectors and assistants were handcuffed, hooded, and assaulted before taken to ANSC offices, where they were held for several hours. The AILC says the officials' phones and computers were seized and examined, despite explanations from its Deputy Controller General that the inspection was legal. Cyprus on Wednesday began releasing Cypriot and foreign nationals convicted of minor offenses under a presidential pardon. The pardon was granted ahead of the August 15 Feast of Assumption, aiming to ease overcrowding in prisons and police detention facilities. The Justice Ministry says those released met the relevant criteria and were on a list approved by the law office. Authorities are also working to deport foreign minor offenders whose asylum applications have been rejected. Some will be deported immediately, while others are still undergoing deportation procedures. The move comes amid serious overcrowding at Cyprus's central prison. The Council of Europe's Committee for the Prevention of Torture says in December 2025 that conditions at the prison remained very poor, with up to four inmates sharing cells of less than 6 square meters. Indonesia has prepared measures to accelerate the development of unmanned aerial vehicle technology to strengthen the country's defense capabilities. The Defense Technology Agency chief says the measures are designed to improve Indonesia's readiness in technology and human resources as the country adopts advances in drone technology. He says the first step is to develop a mission-based roadmap, starting from defense needs and operational scenarios. He says other measures include establishing strong interoperability standards, developing training and technology facilities, and gradually advancing drone technology. The government also plans to build a national data and artificial intelligence ecosystem and strengthen the supply chain for drone-related components, creating opportunities for domestic defense industries. The Albanian Telegraphic Agency says 9 wildfire hotspots remained active across Albania on Wednesday as firefighters and military personnel continued efforts to contain fires in several parts of the country. Albania's Ministry of Defense says 25 wildfires have been recorded nationwide over the previous 24 hours, prompting the deployment of 41 firefighting vehicles, 395 operational personnel, and 167 armed forces personnel. The Cruja area, about 30 kilometers north of the capital Tirana, remained one of the main areas of concern. Firefighting teams were also working in Abaze and Krasthalil areas, with military personnel and helicopters deployed near homes as a precaution. Egyptian Foreign Minister Badr Abdelati and his Saudi counterpart, Prince Faisal bin Farhan al-Saud, on Wednesday discussed efforts to reduce escalation and contain tensions in the region, the Egyptian Foreign Ministry says in a statement. In a phone call, the two ministers addressed ways to further activate efforts by the quadrilateral group, comprising Egypt, Saudi Arabia, Turkey, and Pakistan, to support de-escalation and enhance security and stability in the region. They also discussed intensive efforts by regional partners, including Egypt and Saudi Arabia, to reduce escalation, contain regional tensions, and return to the diplomatic track within the framework of the Memorandum of Understanding signed between the United States and Iran. The two ministers stressed the importance of addressing existing regional security concerns, preserving the sovereignty of states, preventing attacks against them, and avoiding an expansion of the conflict. They also stressed the importance of ensuring the security, safety, and freedom of navigation in international waterways. During the phone call, the two sides reaffirmed their shared commitment to advancing cooperation in various fields.
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1: Mainly cloudy with one or two showers. Very hot with sunny periods during the day. The maximum temperature will be around 34 degrees in the urban areas and a couple of degrees higher in the new territories. Moderate southwesterly winds, occasionally fresh offshore at first. Relative humidity stands at 79%. For the outlook, more showers in some areas with squally thunderstorms on Friday, squally intervals, and a few showers over the weekend to early next week. The very hot weather warning is in force. And that's the weather from Metro Plus. 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

0: The Electoral Affairs Commission has published the proposed guidelines on election-related activities in respect of the rural representative election for public consultation. 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It's my life,
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1: Mainly cloudy with one or two showers. Very hot with sunny periods during the day. The maximum temperature will be around 34 degrees in the urban areas and a couple of degrees higher in the new territories. Moderate southwesterly winds, occasionally fresh offshore at first. Relative humidity stands at 79%. For the outlook, more showers in some areas with squally thunderstorms on Friday. Squally intervals and a few showers over the weekend to early next week. The very hot weather warning is in force. And that's the weather from Metro Plus, your connect.
2: Adolescence, it's a familiar term and yet its meaning is often misunderstood. It's not a physical condition and it doesn't refer to the time of sexual awakening. That's the definition of puberty. Adolescence is a cultural term, meaning the age between childhood and adulthood in a particular society. It's an era when an individual neither has the privileges of childhood nor the freedom of adulthood. Some primitive tribes have no adolescence at all. One day, a pubescent boy is treated as a child, allowed to play, and expected to obey. The next day, he undergoes the traditional rites of passage, perhaps spending a night alone in the forest in pursuit of some mythical animal. When he returns home, he's a full-fledged adult. He fights in battles, he works with other men, and he enjoys the status and respect of maturity. For him, there is no in-between phase, no adolescence at all. But we in the Western world have the longest period of adolescence in human history. It continues until the individual is financially independent, which could be 25 years of age for some graduate students whose parents are still paying the bills. And there's the rub. 10 or 15 years is a long time to be considered not fully grown, which accounts for some of the familiar conflict and agitation of that era. And of course, moms and dads get the blame for it. That's why my advice to parents is to get them grown and get them gone.
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1: 9 Malaysia registered companies are under investigation for allegedly transporting construction waste from Singapore into Johor and illegally dumping it at 3 sites near villages in the state's Pontian district. Euronext wheat rose on Wednesday, rebounding from 4-week lows on Tuesday, as Ukrainian attacks on Russian grain export terminals heightened concern about disruption to massive Black Sea shipments. India's foreign ministry says peace along its disputed border with China is critical to ties between the Asian neighbors, amid reports of renewed military tensions between the country's troops in a remote corner of the Himalayas. China's strongest typhoon this year battered the capital with bouts of intense rain that flooded key roads and stranded vehicles, while lashing wide swaths of the country after setting new rainfall records in central and eastern provinces. South Korean and Japanese authorities say North Korea fired a ballistic missile on Wednesday towards the sea off the Korean Peninsula's east coast, days ahead of major joint military exercises by Seoul and Washington, long denounced by Pyongyang.
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1: Mainly cloudy with one or two showers. Very hot with sunny periods during the day. The maximum temperature will be around 34 degrees in the urban areas and a couple of degrees higher in the new territories. Moderate southwesterly winds, occasionally fresh offshore at first. Relative humidity stands at 79%. For the outlook, more showers in some areas with squally thunderstorms on Friday. Squally intervals and a few showers over the weekend to early next week. The very hot weather warning is in force. And that's the weather from Metro Plus. 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
1: Egyptian Foreign Minister Badr Abdulati and his Saudi counterpart, Prince Faisal bin Farhan Al Saud, on Wednesday discussed efforts to reduce escalation and contain tensions in the region, the Egyptian Foreign Ministry says in a statement. In a phone call, the two ministers addressed ways to further activate efforts by the quadrilateral group, comprising Egypt, Saudi Arabia, Turkey, and Pakistan, to support de-escalation and enhance security and stability.

0: stability in the region. They also discussed intensive efforts by regional partners, including Egypt and Saudi Arabia, to reduce escalation, contain regional tensions, and return to the diplomatic track within the framework of the Memorandum of Understanding signed between the United States and Iran. The two ministers stressed the importance of addressing existing regional security concerns, preserving the sovereignty of states, preventing attacks against them, and avoiding an expansion of the conflict. They also stressed the importance of ensuring the security, safety, and freedom of navigation in international waterways. During the phone call, the two sides reaffirmed their shared commitment to advancing cooperation in various fields. The Ebola outbreak in the Democratic Republic of Congo has become the second largest on record, the World Health Organization warned on Wednesday, as confirmed cases rose to 4,449, with 2,061 deaths. WHO Director General Tedros Adhanom Ghebreyesus says it is already the second biggest Ebola epidemic on record, and it is moving faster than any previous Ebola outbreak. At its current state, it is on track to eclipse the West African Ebola outbreak of 2014 to 2016. The latest figures released on Wednesday by the DRC's public health authorities showed that the overall case fatality rate stood at 46.3%. A total of 716 patients remain in isolation or in hospital care, while 886 people have recovered. UN humanitarians warned on Wednesday violence continues to take a heavy toll on civilians and displace people across Sudan. In Blue Nile State, more than 20 civilians were killed and many others injured on Wednesday in clashes in Gaysan town in the southeast of the country. The UN Office for the Coordination of Humanitarian Affairs says in its daily media briefing, increased violence has also displaced about 2,500 people of about 500 households from Gaysan to other locations of the town, and even across the border to Ethiopia. OCHA says in North Kordofan, multiple waves of drone strikes were reported across the state capital of El Obeid, when continuing attacks and insecurity in northern parts of the state were driving further displacement into the city. Israel and Lebanon have agreed on Britain, Italy, Switzerland, and Indonesia as potential contributors to a proposed mechanism that could see foreign troops deployed to Lebanon to verify Hezbollah's disarmament, according to people familiar with the matter. The shortlist emerged from U.S.-mediated talks in Rome last week, the latest rounds of negotiations between Israel and Lebanon on implementing a June agreement that ties Israel's phased withdrawal from Lebanon to the disarmament of Hezbollah. According to three sources, the countries could help define the mechanism's scope, provide personnel to oversee its implementation, or contribute troops to observe or take part in inspections verifying disarmament. UN Secretary General Antonio Guterres on Wednesday called for dialogue and negotiations to find a comprehensive and durable settlement of the conflict in the Gulf and the Red Sea. Guterres is closely following developments related to the conflict in the Middle East, including the situation in and around the Strait of Hormuz and in the Red Sea, according to his deputy spokesman Farhan Haq. Haq says the Secretary General remains convinced that a comprehensive and durable settlement can only be reached through dialogue and negotiations. Such a settlement would help restore stability and confidence across the region, while also safeguarding the navigational rights and freedoms in and around the Strait of Hormuz and the Red Sea.
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0: Mainly cloudy with one or two showers. Very hot with sunny periods during the day. The maximum temperature will be around 34 degrees in the urban areas and a couple of degrees higher in the new territories. Moderate southwesterly winds, occasionally fresh offshore at first. Relative humidity stands at 79%. For the outlook, more showers in some areas with squally thunderstorms on Friday, squally intervals, and a few showers over the weekend to early next week. The very hot weather warning is in force. And that's the weather from Metro Plus. Your Connect.

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0: Firing practice will be carried out at the Qingshan firing range today from 8 a.m. to 9 p.m. During daytime practice, red flags will be hung at proper places around the firing range. During night practice, red lights will be hung around the boundary of the range. For safety reasons, members of the public are warned to refrain from entering the firing areas within the period of firing.
1: 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Miss the news? 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
1: Egyptian Foreign Minister Badr Abdulati and his Saudi counterpart, Prince Faisal bin Farhan Al Saud, on Wednesday discussed efforts to reduce escalation and contain tensions in the region, the Egyptian Foreign Ministry says in a statement. In a phone call, the two ministers addressed ways to further activate efforts by the quadrilateral group, comprising Egypt, Saudi Arabia, Turkey, and Pakistan, to support de-escalation and enhance security and stability in the region. They also discussed intensive efforts by regional partners, including Egypt and Saudi Arabia, to reduce escalation, contain regional tensions, and return to the diplomatic track within the framework of the Memorandum of Understanding signed between the United States and Iran. The two ministers stressed the importance of addressing existing regional security concerns, preserving the sovereignty of states, preventing attacks against them, and avoiding an expansion of the conflict. They also stressed the importance of ensuring the security, safety, and freedom of navigation in international waterways. During the phone call, the two sides reaffirmed their shared commitment to advancing cooperation in various fields. The Ebola outbreak in the Democratic Republic of Congo has become the second largest on record, the World Health Organization warned on Wednesday, as confirmed cases rose to 4,449, with 2,061 deaths. WHO Director General Tedros Adhanom Ghebreyesus says it is already the second biggest Ebola epidemic on record, and it is moving faster than any previous Ebola outbreak. At its current state, it is on track to eclipse the West African Ebola outbreak of 2014 to 2016. The latest figures released on Wednesday by the DRC's public health authorities showed that the overall case fatality rate stood at 46.3%. A total of 716 patients remain in isolation or in hospital care, while 886 people have recovered. UN humanitarians warned on Wednesday violence continues to take a heavy toll on civilians and displace people across Sudan. In Blue Nile State, more than 20 civilians were killed and many others injured on Wednesday in clashes in Gaysan Town in the southeast of the country. The UN Office for the Coordination of Humanitarian Affairs says in its daily media briefing, increased violence has also displaced about 2,500 people of about 500 households from Gaysan to other locations of the town, and even across the border to Ethiopia. OCHA says in North Kordofan, multiple waves of drone strikes were reported across the state capital of El Obeid, when continuing attacks and insecurity in northern parts of the state were driving further displacement into the city. Israel and Lebanon have agreed on Britain, Italy, Switzerland, and Indonesia as potential contributors to a proposed mechanism that could see foreign troops deployed to Lebanon to verify Hezbollah's disarmament, according to people familiar with the matter. The shortlist emerged from U.S.-mediated talks in Rome last week, the latest rounds of negotiations between Israel and Lebanon on implementing a June agreement that ties Israel's phased withdrawal from Lebanon to the disarmament of Hezbollah. According to three sources, the countries could help define the mechanism's scope, provide personnel to oversee its implementation, or contribute troops to observe or take part in inspections verifying disarmament. UN Secretary General Antonio Guterres on Wednesday called for dialogue and negotiations to find a comprehensive and durable settlement of the conflict in the Gulf and the Red Sea. Guterres is closely following developments related to the conflict in the Middle East, including the situation in and around the Strait of Hormuz and in the Red Sea, according to his deputy spokesman Farhan Haq. Haq says the Secretary General remains convinced that a comprehensive and durable settlement can only be reached through dialogue and negotiations. Such a settlement would help restore stability and confidence across the region, while also safeguarding the navigational rights and freedoms in and around the Strait of Hormuz and the Red Sea. Indonesia has prepared measures to accelerate the development of unmanned aerial vehicle technology to strengthen the country's defense capabilities. The Defense Technology Agency chief says the measures are designed to improve Indonesia's readiness in technology and human resources as the country adopts advances in drone technology. He says the first step is to develop a mission-based roadmap, starting from defense needs and operational scenarios. He says other measures include establishing strong interoperability standards, developing training and technology facilities, and gradually advancing drone technology. The government also plans to build a national data and artificial intelligence ecosystem and strengthen the supply chain for drone-related components, creating opportunities for domestic defense industries. The Albanian Telegraphic Agency says 9 wildfire hotspots remained active across Albania on Wednesday as firefighters and military personnel continued efforts to contain fires in several parts of the country. Albania's Ministry of Defense says 25 wildfires have been recorded nationwide over the previous 24 hours, prompting the deployment of 41 firefighting vehicles, 395 operational personnel, and 167 armed forces personnel. The Cruja area, about 30 kilometers north of the capital Tirana, remained one of the main areas of concern. Firefighting teams were also working in Abaze and Krasthalil areas, with military personnel and helicopters deployed near homes as a precaution. Cyprus on Wednesday began releasing Cypriot and foreign nationals convicted of minor offenses under a presidential pardon. The pardon was granted ahead of the August 15 Feast of Assumption, aiming to ease overcrowding in prisons and police detention facilities. The Justice Ministry says those released met the relevant criteria and were on a list approved by the law office. Authorities

0: also working to deport foreign minor offenders whose asylum applications have been rejected. Some will be deported immediately, while others are still undergoing deportation procedures. The move comes amid serious overcrowding at Cyprus's central prison. The Council of Europe's Committee for the Prevention of Torture says in December 2025 that conditions at the prison remained very poor, with up to four inmates sharing cells of less than 6 square meters. An Israeli airstrike critically wounded a Palestinian man in the Gaza Strip in an attack the Israeli military says targeted a Hamas commander planning attacks against Israeli troops operating in the territory. After Israel scaled back major attacks against U.S. pressure to implement the latest iteration of President Donald Trump's plan to end the war in Gaza. Palestinian medics and witnesses say the man who was injured was riding on a rickshaw in Beit Lahia in the northern Gaza Strip. The Israeli military says in a statement, the man targeted was hit in an aerial strike in order to remove the threat to Israeli military troops. Colombian rescue teams raced on Wednesday to find survivors still trapped beneath collapsed buildings, 2 days after a powerful earthquake killed close to 250 people across the nation's western valleys and coffee-growing region. Cali Mayor Alejandro Eder says we are in a race against time to save lives, warning that there was now less than a day left of a crucial 72-hour window, during which there are far greater chances of finding quake survivors. He says we will keep working after this window, but it is important to rescue the most people we can in this day we have left, adding that rescue workers needed silence and order to detect survivors under the mountains of rubble. According to a statement, Chad's independent anti-corruption authority says on Wednesday security agents detained and assaulted its inspectors while they were examining the state-owned Chadian Hydrocarbons Company's crude oil operations. AILC says it had sent a team to examine the company's financial, material, and human resource management from 2024 to the present. Inspectors sought documents including sales invoices issued by buyers of SHT crude oil, which the AILC says were necessary to verify the completeness, accuracy, and regularity of revenue from oil sales. According to the AILC statement, SHT's Director General, Deputy Director General, and Commercial Director refused to provide the requested records despite legal obligations, requiring entities under the authority's oversight to provide access to management-related documents and information. The dispute escalated when the head of the National State Security Agency, known as ANSC, arrived at SHT's premises with masked and heavily armed agents. The agency says its Deputy Controller General, its Director General of Investigations and Oversight, inspectors and assistants were handcuffed, hooded, and assaulted before taken to ANSC offices, where they were held for several hours. The AILC says the officials' phones and computers were seized and examined, despite explanations from its Deputy Controller General that the inspection was legal. Local officials say about 1,200 people were evacuated from a campsite due to two wildfires near the beach in the north of France. The prefecture for the administrative department of Pas-de-Calais, in the country's north and bordering the Strait of Dover, says one of the wildfires was under control, but conditions were unfavorable for the other one. Access was difficult, and the fire was spreading unimpeded towards the south. The statement says affected campers were being moved to a shelter. France and the wider European continent, the world's fastest warming, have been battling an unusually active wildfire season, as a relatively wet winter fueled growth in vegetation that then dried out during rolling heat waves.
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2: There will be sunny periods and a few showers. Weather will be very hot during the day. Current temperature stands at 32.5 degrees and relative humidity is at 68%. Please note that a very hot weather warning is in force. The outlook. There will be more showers in some areas with squally thunderstorms tomorrow. Sunny intervals and a few showers over the weekend to early next week. And that is the weather from Metro Plus, your connect.
3: 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Dangerous dogs are not permitted. Dogs must be on a leash which must not exceed 1.5 meters in length. Dogs are not allowed on dining tables. 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
3: You probably noticed that many snack foods are now labeled no trans fat. Perhaps your doctor advised that you avoid these fats in order to get your cholesterol levels in line. So are trans fats really so bad? Well, maybe not. Or at least not always. The trans fats that got so many of us into trouble are an artificially manufactured kind that companies used to put in many processed foods. These artificial trans fats increase the levels of bad cholesterol, or LDL, and lower the amount of good cholesterol, or HDL. A two-

twofold blow against your heart health. Now, however, a small study suggests that just maybe trans fats that occur naturally in foods such as meats and butter may not be so bad for us after all. Since artificial trans fats have been largely removed from manufactured foods, most of our trans fats come from these natural sources. Now, the study, published recently in the American Journal of Clinical Nutrition, was limited only to women, and the population sample was quite small. Only 72 women participated. Researchers had some women consume a butter enriched with natural trans fats for 4 weeks, while a control group consumed ordinary butter with only one-third the amount of trans fats. All other aspects of their diets were kept equal. Among those women who were overweight, natural trans fats did have a somewhat negative effect. It decreased the levels of good cholesterol slightly, by an average 5%. The decrease was not enough to raise medical concerns, but may become problematic over the long run. Among healthy women, HDL levels didn't change. The natural trans fats did not seem to raise levels of bad cholesterol in any of the women. The only previous study on natural trans fats that involved women showed them increasing bad cholesterol levels, but not in men. Very few studies on this topic have been conducted overall, and obviously more research should be done to confirm these findings. This is by no means a license to eat as much butter and red meat as you want. Trans fats should still be avoided, along with saturated fats. It can get confusing to interpret what fats you should and shouldn't eat, so you may want to talk to your doctor for nutrition advice at your next checkup.

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1: An immigrant from Guatemala who was taken to a U.S. Immigration and Customs Enforcement detention facility in Newark, New Jersey in July, experienced a medical emergency and died after hospitalization, President Donald Trump's administration said. Jose Chajon Racson was detained by ICE at the Delaney Hall Detention Facility on July 18 and experienced a medical emergency the next day, the Department of Homeland Security, of which ICE is a part, said in an emailed statement on Wednesday. A nurse responded to the medical emergency and witnessed Chajon Racson experiencing seizure-like activity, the DHS said, adding medical workers were called and Chajon Racson was taken to a hospital. The DHS said Chajon Racson was released from ICE custody on July 22, but did not provide more details on that. The DHS statement did not mention when Chajon Racson died. Delaney Hall in Newark has previously come under scrutiny from human rights advocates and Democrats following the deaths in ICE detention of a man from El Salvador named Edwin Lopez Cornejo and another from Haiti named Jean Wilson Brutus. The Salvadoran man died this month after a medical emergency, while the Haitian man died in December. Russian President Vladimir Putin visited Iturup, an island in the disputed Kuril Islands chain claimed by both Russia and Japan, state news agency TASS said on Thursday. The neighbors never signed a formal World War II peace treaty, as the main hurdle was the unresolved territorial dispute over the islands, which Japan calls the Northern Territories. On the trip described by TASS as Putin's first in-person to the island chain, he visited the Yasny fish processing plant on Iturup after overseeing Navy drills in Russia's Far East. Vesti TV channel images showed Putin in a dark suit, standing in a room looking at two large tuna and

0: halibut on a table as two officials spoke about fishing and the migratory behavior of fish. He also stopped to try local fish roe. Taiwan detected AI-assisted cyber attacks on government agencies last month, coming from overseas, but the affected body successfully handled the incident, the Ministry of Digital Affairs said on Thursday. Taiwan has in recent years complained about what it sees as China's hybrid warfare, from daily military drills near the island to disinformation campaigns and cyber attacks, as Beijing ramps up military and political pressure on the democratically governed island to force Taipei to accept its claims of sovereignty. Chinese cyber attacks on Taiwan's key infrastructure from hospitals to banks rose 6% in 2025 from the previous year to an average of 2.63 million attacks a day, the island's National Security Bureau said in January, adding some of the hacks were synchronized with military drills and hybrid threats to paralyze the island. In a statement, the Ministry of Digital Affairs said its cybersecurity monitoring units detected the abnormal attack targeting government agencies in July, and beginning July 20, its National Institute of Cybersecurity issued a series of warning alerts while it investigated. Facebook and Instagram owner Meta said on Thursday it had taken down more than 750,000 accounts it suspected were held by Australians aged under 16 since a world-first ban on teen accounts, and promised more action in the face of possible regulatory intervention. The company said it had deactivated 462,000 suspected Instagram accounts and 294,000 suspect The company said it had deactivated 462,000 suspect Instagram accounts and 294,000 suspect Facebook accounts from just before the Australian social media ban went live in December to June, up from 331,000 Instagram accounts and 173,000 Facebook accounts it said it had removed by January. The world's largest social media company has said it wants to comply with the law it and other platforms have vocally opposed, just as Australia's internet regulator considers an enforcement lawsuit against platforms, including some that Meta owns, that it says have failed to take sufficient steps to comply with the law. No other platforms have released compliance data that matches the date range given by Meta, but Australian government figures and multiple independent studies have shown that more than 8 in 10 under-16s were still on social media in the ban's first 3 months.
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0: There will be sunny periods and a few showers. Weather will be very hot during the day. Current temperature stands at 32.5 degrees and relative humidity is at 68%. Please note that the very hot weather warning is in force. The outlook. There will be more showers in some areas with squally thunderstorms tomorrow. Sunny intervals and a few showers over the weekend to early next week. And that is the weather from Metro Plus, your connect.
2: I had my first heartbreak and it was terrible, and I pray that it won't happen again. But then again, I hope it does, because I wanna fall in love without the part where we give up. I wonder if this still exists. I hope it does.

0: 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What matters most to customers is service standard. 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A good employee is one who performs well. Age doesn't matter when it comes to recruitment, promotion, or training opportunities. 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

Join Brother Bruce every Sunday from 7:30 to 9 p.m. for Prison Visitation on the Air, a dedicated praise and worship for the brothers and sisters in the Hong Kong Correctional Facilities, followed by The Hour of Love from 9 to 10 p.m. Remember, every Sunday with Brother Bruce from 7:30 to 10 p.m. Prison Visitation on the Air, followed by The Hour of Love, right here on Metro Plus, your connect.

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1: An immigrant from Guatemala who was taken to a U.S. Immigration and Customs Enforcement detention facility in Newark, New Jersey in July, experienced a medical emergency and died after hospitalization, President Donald Trump's administration said. Jose Chajon Roxon was detained by ICE at the Delaney Hall Detention Facility on July 18 and experienced a medical emergency the next day, the Department of Homeland Security, of which ICE is a part, said in an emailed statement on Wednesday. A nurse responded to the medical emergency and witnessed Chajon Roxon experiencing seizure-like activity, the DHS said, adding medical workers were called and Chajon Roxon was taken to a hospital. The DHS said Chajon Roxon was released from ICE custody on July 22, but did not provide more details on that. The DHS statement did not mention when Chajon Roxon died. Delaney Hall in Newark has previously come under scrutiny from human rights advocates and Democrats following the deaths in ICE detention of a man from El Salvador named Edwin Lopez Cornejo and another from Haiti named Jean Wilson Brutus. The Salvadoran man died this month after a medical emergency, while the Haitian man died in December. Russian President Vladimir Putin visited Iturup, an island in the disputed Kuril Islands chain claimed by both Russia and Japan, state news agency TASS said on Thursday. The neighbors never signed a formal World War II peace treaty, as the main hurdle was the unresolved territorial dispute over the islands, which Japan calls the Northern Territories. On the trip described by TASS as Putin's first in-person to the island chain, he visited the Yasny fish processing plant on Iturup after overseeing Navy drills in Russia's Far East. Vesti TV channel images showed Putin in a dark suit, standing in a room looking at two large tuna and halibut on a table as two officials spoke about fishing and the migratory behavior of fish. He also stopped to try local fish roe. Taiwan detected AI-assisted cyber attacks on government agencies last month, coming from overseas, but the affected body successfully handled the incident, the Ministry of Digital Affairs said on Thursday. Taiwan has in recent years complained about what it sees as China's hybrid warfare, from daily military drills near the island to disinformation campaigns and cyber attacks, as Beijing ramps up military and political pressure on the democratically governed island to force Taipei to accept its claims of sovereignty.

0: sovereignty. Chinese cyber attacks on Taiwan's key infrastructure from hospitals to banks rose 6% in 2025 from the previous year to an average of 2.63 million attacks a day, the island's National Security Bureau said in January, adding some of the hacks were synchronized with military drills and hybrid threats to paralyze the island. In a statement, the Ministry of Digital Affairs said its cybersecurity monitoring units detected the abnormal attack targeting government agencies in July, and beginning July 20, its National Institute of Cybersecurity issued a series of warning alerts while it investigated. Facebook and Instagram owner Meta said on Thursday it had taken down more than 750,000 accounts it suspected were held by Australians aged under 16 since a world-first ban on teen accounts, and promised more action in the face of possible regulatory intervention. The company said it had deactivated 462,000 suspected Instagram accounts and 294,000 suspect The company said it had deactivated 462,000 suspect Instagram accounts and 294,000 suspect Facebook accounts from just before the Australian social media ban went live in December to June, up from 331,000 Instagram accounts and 173,000 Facebook accounts it said it had removed by January. The world's largest social media company has said it wants to comply with the law it and other platforms have vocally opposed, just as Australia's internet regulator considers an enforcement lawsuit against platforms, including some that Meta owns, that it says have failed to take sufficient steps to comply with the law. No other platforms have released compliance data that matches the date range given by Meta, but Australian government figures and multiple independent studies have shown that more than 8 in 10 under 16s were still on social media in the ban's first 3 months.
1: Metro Plus weather.
0: There will be sunny periods and a few showers. Weather will be very hot during the day. Current temperature stands at 32.5 degrees and relative humidity is at 68%. Please note that the very hot weather warning is in force. The outlook. There will be more showers in some areas with squally thunderstorms tomorrow. Sunny intervals and a few showers over the weekend to early next week. And that is the weather from Metro Plus, your connect.

0: The chief executive is leading the government to draft the first Hong Kong's five-year plan, which is closely related to you and me. In the next 5 years, Hong Kong should further improve its competitiveness, consolidate and enhance its strengths, seize opportunities from national development, and strive for faster economic growth and better livelihoods. The chief executive has instructed the Constitutional and Mainland Affairs Bureau to hold a public consultation. We welcome your views. Let's shape the blueprint for the next 5 years together.
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1: Taiwan's armed forces carried out an anti-blockade drill during annual war games, using the Navy and Coast Guard to simulate escorting a merchant ship, the Defense Ministry said on Thursday, as China steps up its maritime pressure. Taiwan, which China views as its own territory, has long been concerned that Beijing could try to choke off the island with a blockade or quarantine to force it into surrender. In June, China began holding what it calls law enforcement patrols off Taiwan's east coast to the anger of Taipei and prompting concern in Washington and some other Western capitals. In a statement, the ministry said the anti-blockade escort drill used realistic combat-oriented exercises to strengthen cross-agency coordinated response and maritime defense resilience. The Navy worked with Coast Guard vessels to complete the escort and security protection duties, while a minesweeper cleared a safe navigation channel and guided the simulated merchant vessel to port, it added. Taiwan's Coast Guard, which would have an auxiliary role helping the Navy in time of war, said the drill took place on Wednesday, and the ports the ship was taken to were both on the East Coast. An immigrant from Guatemala, who was taken to a U.S. Immigration and Customs Enforcement detention facility in Newark, New Jersey in July, experienced a medical emergency and died after hospitalization, President Donald Trump's administration said. Jose Chahon Raxon was detained by ICE at the Delaney Hall detention facility on July 18 and experienced a medical emergency the next day, the Department of Homeland Security, of which ICE is a part, said in an emailed statement on Wednesday. A nurse responded to the medical emergency and witnessed Chahon Raxon experiencing seizure-like activity, the DHS said, adding medical workers were called and Chahon Raxon was taken to a hospital. The DHS said Chahon Raxon was released from ICE custody on July 22, but did not provide more details on that. The DHS statement did not mention when Chahon Raxon died. Delaney Hall in Newark has previously come under scrutiny from human rights advocates and Democrats following the deaths in ICE detention of a man from El Salvador named Edwin Lopez Cornejo and another from Haiti named Jean Wilson Brutus. The Salvadoran man died this month after a medical emergency, while the Haitian man died in December. Two U.S. Army soldiers died when an Apache military helicopter attached to the service's Fort Hood base crashed into a field in Texas on Wednesday, sparking a large grass fire, officials said. The accident occurred in Bell County, about 60 miles north of the state capital, Austin, said Cliff Coleman, a spokesperson with the Bell County Sheriff's Office. The Bell County Justice of the Peace declared dead two people who had been on board, Coleman said. Today, an Apache helicopter crashed in Bell County during Fort Hood operations, killing two members of our military. Texas Governor Greg Abbott said on X, Fort Hood confirmed in a statement that an AH-64 attack helicopter crashed and two soldiers died but would have their identification pending notification to their families. Images provided by Coleman showed firefighters examining birds.

0: burning debris amid a large patch of charred grass with smoke billowing from the scene. He said several local fire departments responded to the blaze. Australia on Thursday said it would provide $2.5 billion Australian dollars to help keep global miner Rio Tinto's Tomago aluminium smelter, the country's largest power user, open beyond 2028 as it transitions to renewable generation. The deal would support 3 gigawatts of new generation for the smelter, with the financial package to be jointly funded by the federal and New South Wales state governments, a government statement said. The deal includes a new power purchase agreement intended to provide reliable, internationally competitive electricity, 100% renewable from 2033, which Rio Tinto said will cut the plant's direct and indirect carbon emissions by a quarter. Rio Tinto warned in October that Tomago could be forced to close if it failed to secure commercially viable power beyond 2028. Tomago will invest at least $1.1 billion Australian dollars in the facility as part of the deal, including $100 million Australian dollars to drive further decarbonization activities at the smelter.
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0: There will be sunny periods and a few showers. Weather will be very hot during the day. Current temperature stands at 32.5 degrees and relative humidity is at 68%. Please note that a very hot weather warning is in force. The outlook. There will be more showers in some areas with squally thunderstorms tomorrow. Sunny intervals and a few showers over the weekend to early next week. And that is the weather from Metro Plus, your connect.

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0: When cycling, cyclists must obey the traffic laws, just like motorists, and they should respect each other. Cyclists should wear a helmet and other protective gear. At night, cyclists must show a white light at the front and a red light at the rear. Drivers should keep a safe distance from cyclists. As all vehicles have blind spots, drivers should be cautious. Drivers and cyclists have equal rights to use the road. No matter who you are, when cycling, safety comes first.
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A 30-minute wrap-up of the week's news. 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
1: Taiwan's armed forces carried out an anti-blockade drill during annual war games, using the Navy and Coast Guard to simulate escorting a merchant ship, the Defense Ministry said on Thursday, as China steps up its maritime pressure. Taiwan, which China views as its own territory, has long been concerned that Beijing could try to choke off the island with a blockade or quarantine to force it into surrender. In June, China began holding what it calls law enforcement patrols off Taiwan's east coast to the anger of Taipei and prompting concern in Washington and some other Western capitals. In a statement, the ministry said the anti-blockade escort drill used realistic combat-oriented exercises to strengthen cross-agency coordinated response and maritime defense resilience. The Navy worked with Coast Guard vessels to complete the escort and security protection duties, while a minesweeper cleared a safe navigation channel and guided the simulated merchant vessel to port, it added. Taiwan's Coast Guard, which would have an auxiliary role helping the Navy in time of war, said the drill took place on Wednesday, and the ports the ship was taken to were both on the East Coast. An immigrant from Guatemala, who was taken to a U.S. Immigration and Customs Enforcement detention facility in Newark, New Jersey in July, experienced a medical emergency and died after hospitalization, President Donald Trump's administration said. Jose Chahon Raxon was detained by ICE at the Delaney Hall detention facility on July 18 and experienced a medical emergency the next day, the Department of Homeland Security, of which ICE is a part, said in an emailed statement on Wednesday. A nurse responded to the medical emergency and witnessed Chahon Raxon experiencing seizure-like activity, the DHS said, adding medical workers were called and Chahon Raxon was taken to a hospital. The DHS said Chahon Raxon was released from ICE custody on July 22, but did not provide more details on that. The DHS statement did not mention when Chahon Raxon died. Delaney Hall in Newark has previously come under scrutiny from human rights advocates and Democrats following the deaths in ICE detention of a man from El Salvador named Edwin Lopez Cornejo and another from Haiti named Jean Wilson Brutus. The Salvadoran man died this month after a medical emergency, while the Haitian man died in December. Two U.S. Army soldiers died when an Apache military helicopter attached to the service's Fort Hood base crashed into a field in Texas on Wednesday, sparking a large grass fire, officials said. The accident occurred in Bell County, about 60 miles north of the state capital, Austin, said Cliff Coleman, a spokesperson with the Bell County Sheriff's Office. The Bell County Justice of the Peace declared dead two people who had been on board, Coleman said. Today, an Apache helicopter crashed in Bell County during Fort Hood operations, killing two members of our military, Texas Governor Greg Abbott said on X. Fort Hood confirmed in a statement that an AH-64 attack helicopter crashed and two soldiers died but would have their identification pending notification to their families. Images provided by Coleman showed firefighters examining burning debris amid a large patch of charred grass with smoke billowing from the scene. He said several local fire departments responded to the blaze. Australia on Thursday said it would provide $2.5 billion to help keep global miner Rio Tinto's Tomago aluminium smelter, the country's largest power user, open beyond 2028 as it transitions to renewable generation. The deal would support 3 gigawatts of new generation for the smelter, with the financial package to be jointly funded by the federal and New South Wales state governments, a government statement said. The deal includes a new power purchase agreement intended to provide reliable, internationally competitive

0: electricity 100% renewable from 2033, which Rio Tinto said will cut the plant's direct and indirect carbon emissions by a quarter. Rio Tinto warned in October that Tomago could be forced to close if it failed to secure commercially viable power beyond 2028. Tomago will invest at least $1.1 billion in the facility as part of the deal, including $100 million to drive further decarbonization activities at the smelter.
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0: There will be sunny periods and few showers. Weather will be very hot during the day. Current temperature stands at 32.5 degrees and relative humidity is at 68%. Please note that the very hot weather warning is in force. The outlook. There will be more showers in some areas with squally thunderstorms tomorrow. Sunny intervals and a few showers over the weekend to early next week. And that is the weather from Metro Plus, your connect.

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1: Russia and North Korea are considering a plan to deploy additional North Korean troops to three Western Russian regions bordering Ukraine, freeing up Russian units for the front lines, Ukraine's military intelligence agency said on August 12. Taiwan's armed forces carried out an anti-blockade drill during annual war games, using the Navy and Coast Guard to simulate escorting a merchant ship, the Defense Ministry said on Thursday, as China steps up its maritime pressure. An immigrant from Guatemala who was taken to a U.S. Immigration and Customs Enforcement detention facility in Newark, New Jersey in July, experienced a medical emergency and died after hospitalization, President Donald Trump's administration said. The Los Angeles Lakers are set to change hands again in less than a year, with the iconic NBA franchise being sold to a group led by former Disney CEO Bob Iger and venture capitalist Joshua Kushner for a record-breaking $12.5 billion U.S. dollars. More news at the top of the hour, only on Metro Plus, your connect.
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0: News with Roy Encarnacion.
1: Russia and North Korea are considering a plan to deploy additional North Korean troops to three western Russian regions bordering Ukraine, freeing up Russian units for the front lines, Ukraine's military intelligence agency said on August 12. North Korea's deployment will be increased to 50,000 troops by the end of November to help Russia seize Ukraine's eastern Donbass region, comprising Luhansk and Donetsk, by the end of 2026, according to a provisional Russian military plan obtained by the Defense Intelligence of Ukraine. Ukraine believes more than 42,000 Russian soldiers were killed or wounded in July, and Moscow is seeking reinforcements from North Korea to continue the war. Russia and North Korea signed a strategic partnership pact in 2024 that stipulates mutual support in times of emergencies. More than 10,000 North Korean troops have deployed to Western Russia so far and engaged in battle with Ukrainian forces. While most were deployed in Kursk, the provisional plan envisions North Korean units taking on most duties in Bryansk and Belgorod as well. A Ukrainian intelligence official said that Russia and North Korea are expected to give final approval for the plan at the level of their leaders. Taiwan's armed forces carried out an anti-blockade drill during annual war games using the Navy and Coast Guard to simulate escorting a merchant ship, the Defense Ministry said on Thursday, as China steps up its maritime pressure. Taiwan, which China views as its own territory, has long been concerned that Beijing could try to choke off the island with a blockade or quarantine to force it into surrender. In June, China began holding what it calls law enforcement patrols off Taiwan's east coast to the anger of Taipei and prompting concern in Washington and some other Western capitals. In a statement, the ministry said the anti-blockade escort drill used realistic combat-oriented exercises to strengthen cross-agency coordinated response and maritime defense resilience. The Navy worked with Coast Guard vessels to complete the escort and security protection duties, while a minesweeper cleared a safe navigation channel and guided the simulated merchant vessel to port, it added. Taiwan's Coast Guard, which would have an auxiliary role helping the Navy in time of war, said the drill took place on Wednesday and the ports the ship was taken to were both on the East Coast. Colombia has authorized joint military operations with the United States to target drug traffickers, U.S. Defense Secretary Pete Hegseth said on August 12, expanding Washington's campaign against cartels in Latin America. Bogota has already requested that the Pentagon join Colombia in its fight against narco-terrorism, authorizing joint military operations to destroy terrorists and terror networks, Hegseth said at an anti-cartel conference in Panama. He added, aggressive and concrete steps like these exemplify the types of active participation operationally focused we want to see from our partners. Last September, the U.S. military launched a campaign of airstrikes targeting alleged drug smuggling boats in the Caribbean and Eastern Pacific Ocean that have killed at least 215 people to date. U.S. President Donald Trump's administration has not provided definitive evidence that the vessels it has been striking are involved in drug trafficking. The Los Angeles Lakers are set to change hands again in less than a year, with the iconic NBA franchise being sold to a group led by former Disney CEO Bob Iger and venture capitalist Joshua Kushner for a record-breaking $12.5 billion U.S. dollars, U.S. media reported Wednesday. If approved by the NBA, the transaction would establish a new record for the most expensive sale of a professional sports franchise, surpassing Dodgers owner Mark Walter's purchase of the Lakers from the Buss family in 2025 for a then-record valuation of approximately $10 billion. Kushner and Iger had recently been exploring the possibility of becoming involved in a future NBA expansion franchise as the league considered potential teams in Las Vegas and Seattle. Instead, the pair made an aggressive offer for one of the most valuable and recognizable franchises in professional sports. As lifelong NBA fans, we are deeply honored for the opportunity to become stewards of the Los Angeles Lakers, one of the most iconic sports franchises in the world, Kushner and Iger said in a statement. Our long-term commitment is to build on that foundation, compete at the highest level, and serve this extraordinary team, its fans, and the city of Los Angeles.
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1: There will be sunny periods and a few showers. Weather will be very hot during the day. Current temperature stands at 32.5 degrees and relative humidity is at 68%.

Please note that a very hot weather warning is in force. The outlook. There will be more showers in some areas with squally thunderstorms tomorrow. Sunny intervals and a few showers over the weekend to early next week. And that is the weather from Metro Plus, your connect.

0: Starting from January 1st, 2026, no smoking areas have been expanded. Smoking is prohibited within 3 meters outside the entrances or exits of childcare centers, schools, residential care homes, hospitals, and specified clinics or health centers. Smoking is also banned while queuing for public transport or to enter certain places. The fixed penalty for smoking offenses has been increased to $3,000. For details, please visit the TACO website.
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1: Russia and North Korea are considering a plan to deploy additional North Korean troops to three Western Russian regions bordering Ukraine, freeing up Russian units for the front lines, Ukraine's military intelligence agency said on August 12. Taiwan's armed forces carried out an anti-blockade drill during annual war games, using the Navy and Coast Guard to simulate escorting a merchant ship, the Defense Ministry said on Thursday, as China steps up its maritime pressure. An immigrant from Guatemala who was taken to a U.S. Immigration and Customs Enforcement detention facility in Newark, New Jersey in July, experienced a medical emergency and died after hospitalization, President Donald Trump's administration said. The Los Angeles Lakers are set to change hands again in less than a year, with the iconic NBA franchise being sold to a group led by former Disney CEO Bob Iger and venture capitalist Joshua Kushner for a record-breaking $12.5 billion U.S. dollars. More news at the top of the hour, only on Metro Plus, your connect.
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By enforcing anti-discrimination ordinances and launching educational initiatives, the Equal Opportunities Commission protects individuals from discrimination on the grounds of sex, marital status, pregnancy, breastfeeding, disability, family status and race, empowering everyone to showcase their talent. A vibrant society provides equal opportunities for all. 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
1: Russia and North Korea are considering a plan to deploy additional North Korean troops to three western Russian regions bordering Ukraine, freeing up Russian units for the front lines, Ukraine's military intelligence agency said on August 12. North Korea's deployment will be increased to 50,000 troops by the end of November to help Russia seize Ukraine's eastern Donbass region, comprising Luhansk and Donetsk, by the end of 2026, according to a provisional Russian military plan obtained by the Defense Intelligence of Ukraine. Ukraine believes more than 42,000 Russian soldiers were killed or wounded in July, and Moscow is seeking reinforcements from North Korea to continue the war.

0: Russia and North Korea signed a strategic partnership pact in 2024 that stipulates mutual support in times of emergencies. More than 10,000 North Korean troops have deployed to Western Russia so far and engaged in battle with Ukrainian forces. While most were deployed in Kursk, the provisional plan envisions North Korean units taking on most duties in Bryansk and Belgorod as well. A Ukrainian intelligence official said that Russia and North Korea are expected to give final approval for the plan at the level of their leaders. Taiwan's armed forces carried out an anti-blockade drill during annual war games, using the Navy and Coast Guard to simulate escorting a merchant ship, the Defense Ministry said on Thursday, as China steps up its maritime pressure. Taiwan, which China views as its own territory, has long been concerned that Beijing could try to choke off the island with a blockade or quarantine to force it into surrender. In June, China began holding what it calls law enforcement patrols off Taiwan's east coast to the anger of Taipei and prompting concern in Washington and some other Western capitals. In a statement, the ministry said the anti-blockade escort drill used realistic combat-oriented exercises to strengthen cross-agency coordinated response and maritime defense resilience. The Navy worked with Coast Guard vessels to complete the escort and security protection duties, while a minesweeper cleared a safe navigation channel and guided the simulated merchant vessel to port, it added. Taiwan's Coast Guard, which would have an auxiliary role helping the Navy in time of war, said the drill took place on Wednesday and the ports the ship was taken to were both on the East Coast. Colombia has authorized joint military operations with the United States to target drug traffickers, U.S. Defense Secretary Pete Hegseth said on August 12, expanding Washington's campaign against cartels in Latin America. Bogota has already requested that the Pentagon join Colombia in its fight against narco-terrorism, authorizing joint military operations to destroy terrorists and terror networks, Hegseth said at an anti-cartel conference in Panama. He added, aggressive and concrete steps like these exemplify the types of active participation operationally focused we want to see from our partners. Last September, the U.S. military launched a campaign of airstrikes targeting alleged drug smuggling boats in the Caribbean and Eastern Pacific Ocean that have killed at least 215 people to date. U.S. President Donald Trump's administration has not provided definitive evidence that the vessels it has been striking are involved in drug trafficking. The Los Angeles Lakers are set to change hands again in less than a year, with the iconic NBA franchise being sold to a group led by former Disney CEO Bob Iger and venture capitalist Joshua Kushner for a record-breaking $12.5 billion, U.S. media reported Wednesday. If approved by the NBA, the transaction would establish a new record for the most expensive sale of a professional sports franchise, surpassing Dodgers owner Mark Walter's purchase of the Lakers from the Buss family in 2025 for a then-record valuation of approximately $10 billion. Kushner and Iger had recently been exploring the possibility of becoming involved in a future NBA expansion franchise as the league considered potential teams in Las Vegas and Seattle. Instead, the pair made an aggressive offer for one of the most valuable and recognizable franchises in professional sports. As lifelong NBA fans, we are deeply honored for the opportunity to become stewards of the Los Angeles Lakers, one of the most iconic sports franchises in the world, Kushner and Iger said in a statement. Our long-term commitment is to build on that foundation, compete at the highest level, and serve this extraordinary team, its fans, and the city of Los Angeles.
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0: There will be sunny periods and a few showers. Weather will be very hot during the day. Current temperature stands at 32.5 degrees and relative humidity is at 68%. Please note that the very hot weather warning is in force. The outlook. There will be more showers in some areas with squally thunderstorms tomorrow. Sunny intervals and a few showers over the weekend to early next week. And that is the weather from Metro Plus, your Connect.

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1: Russia and North Korea are considering a plan to deploy additional North Korean troops to three Western Russian regions bordering Ukraine, freeing up Russian units for the front lines, Ukraine's military intelligence agency said on August 12. Taiwan's armed forces carried out an anti-blockade drill during annual war games, using the Navy and Coast Guard to simulate escorting a merchant ship, the Defense Ministry said on Thursday, as China steps up its maritime pressure. An immigrant from Guatemala who was taken to a U.S. Immigration and Customs Enforcement detention facility in Newark, New Jersey in July, experienced a medical emergency and died after hospitalization, President Donald Trump's administration said. The Los Angeles Lakers are set to change hands again in less than a year, with the iconic NBA franchise being sold to a group led by former Disney CEO Bob Iger and venture capitalist Joshua Kushner for a record-breaking $12.5 billion.

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1: An immigrant from Guatemala who was taken to a U.S. Immigration and Customs Enforcement detention facility in Newark, New Jersey in July, experienced a medical emergency and died after hospitalization, President Donald Trump's administration said. Jose Chajon Racson was detained by ICE at the Delaney Hall Detention Facility on July 18 and experienced a medical emergency the next day, the Department of Homeland Security, of which ICE is a part, said in an emailed statement on Wednesday. A nurse responded to the medical emergency and witnessed Chajon Racson experiencing seizure-like activity, the DHS said, adding medical workers were called and Chajon Racson was taken to a hospital. The DHS said Chajon Racson was released from ICE custody on July 22, but did not provide more details on that. The DHS statement did not mention when Chajon Racson died. Delaney Hall in Newark has previously come under scrutiny from human rights advocates and Democrats following the deaths in ICE detention of a man from El Salvador named Edwin Lopez Cornejo and another from Haiti named Jean Wilson Brutus. The Salvadoran man died this month after a medical emergency, while the Haitian man died in December. Taiwan's armed forces carried out an anti-blockade drill during annual war games, using the Navy and Coast Guard to simulate escorting a merchant ship, the Defense Ministry

Ministry said on Thursday, as China steps up its maritime pressure. Taiwan, which China views as its own territory, has long been concerned that Beijing could try to choke off the island with a blockade or quarantine to force it into surrender. In June, China began holding what it calls law enforcement patrols off Taiwan's east coast to the anger of Taipei and prompting concern in Washington and some other Western capitals. In a statement, the ministry said the anti-blockade escort drill used realistic combat-oriented exercises to strengthen cross-agency coordinated response and maritime defense resilience. The Navy worked with Coast Guard vessels to complete the escort and security protection duties, while a minesweeper cleared a safe navigation channel and guided the simulated merchant vessel to port, it added. Taiwan's Coast Guard, which would have an auxiliary role helping the Navy in time of war, said the drill took place on Wednesday, and the ports the ship was taken to were both on the East Coast. Russia and North Korea are considering a plan to deploy additional North Korean troops to three western Russian regions bordering Ukraine, freeing up Russian units for the front lines, Ukraine's military intelligence agency said on August 12. North Korea's deployment will be increased to 50,000 troops by the end of November to help Russia seize Ukraine's eastern Donbass region, comprising Luhansk and Donetsk, by the end of 2026, according to a provisional Russian military plan obtained by the Defense Intelligence of Ukraine. Ukraine believes more than 42,000 Russian soldiers were killed or wounded in July, and Moscow is seeking reinforcements from North Korea to continue the war. Russia and North Korea signed a strategic partnership pact in 2024 that stipulates mutual support in times of emergencies. More than 10,000 North Korean troops have deployed to Western Russia so far and engaged in battle with Ukrainian forces. While most were deployed in Kursk, the provisional plan envisions North Korean units taking on most duties in Bryansk and Belgorod as well. A Ukrainian intelligence official said that Russia and North Korea are expected to give final approval for the plan at the level of their leaders. Colombia has authorized joint military operations with the United States to target drug traffickers, U.S. Defense Secretary Pete Hegseth said on August 12, expanding Washington's campaign against cartels in Latin America. Bogota has already requested that the Pentagon join Colombia in its fight against narco-terrorism, authorizing joint military operations to destroy terrorists and terror networks, Hegseth said at an anti-cartel conference in Panama. He added, aggressive and concrete steps like these exemplify the types of active participation operationally focused we want to see from our partners. Last September, the U.S. military launched a campaign of airstrikes targeting alleged drug smuggling boats in the Caribbean and Eastern Pacific Ocean that have killed at least 215 people to date. U.S. President Donald Trump's administration has not provided definitive evidence that the vessels it has been striking are involved in drug trafficking. Two U.S. Army soldiers died when an Apache military helicopter attached to the service's Fort Hood base crashed into a field in Texas on Wednesday, sparking a large grass fire, officials said. The accident occurred in Bell County, about 60 miles north of the state capital, Austin, said Cliff Coleman, a spokesperson with the Bell County Sheriff's Office. The Bell County Justice of the Peace declared dead two people who had been on board, Coleman said. Today, an Apache helicopter crashed in Bell County during Fort Hood operations, killing two members of our military, Texas Governor Greg Abbott said on X. Fort Hood confirmed in a statement that an AH-64 attack helicopter crashed and two soldiers died but would have their identification pending notification to their families. Images provided by Coleman showed firefighters examining burning debris amid a large patch of charred grass with smoke billowing from the scene. He said several local fire departments responded to the blaze. Australia on Thursday said it would provide $2.5 billion to help keep global miner Rio Tinto's Tomago aluminium smelter, the country's largest power user, open beyond 2028 as it transitions to renewable generation. The deal would support 3 gigawatts of new generation for the smelter, with the financial package to be jointly funded by the federal and New South Wales state governments, a government statement said. The deal includes a new power purchase agreement intended to provide reliable, internationally competitive electricity, 100% renewable from 2033, which Rio Tinto said will

0: cut the plant's direct and indirect carbon emissions by a quarter. Rio Tinto warned in October that Tomago could be forced to close if it failed to secure commercially viable power beyond 2028. Tomago will invest at least $1.1 billion in the facility as part of the deal, including $100 million to drive further decarbonization activities at the smelter. Facebook and Instagram owner Meta said on Thursday it had taken down more than 750,000 accounts it suspected were held by Australians aged under 16 since a world-first ban on teen accounts, and promised more action in the face of possible regulatory intervention. The company said it had deactivated 462,000 suspect Instagram accounts and 294,000 suspect Facebook accounts from just before the Australian social media ban went live in December to June, up from 331,000 Instagram accounts and 173,000 Facebook accounts it said it had removed by January. The world's largest social media company has said it wants to comply with the law it and other platforms have vocally opposed, just as Australia's internet regulator considers an enforcement lawsuit against platforms, including some that Meta owns, that it says have failed to take sufficient steps to comply with the law. No other platforms have released compliance data that matches the date range given by Meta, but Australian government figures and multiple independent studies have shown that more than 8 in 10 under 16s were still on social media in the ban's first 3 months. Russian President Vladimir Putin visited Iturup, an island in the disputed Kuril Islands chain claimed by both Russia and Japan, state news agency TASS said on Thursday. The neighbors never signed a formal World War II peace treaty, as the main hurdle was the unresolved territorial dispute over the islands, which Japan calls the Northern Territories. On the trip described by TASS as Putin's first in-person to the island chain, he visited the Yasny fish processing plant on Iturup after overseeing Navy drills in Russia's Far East. Vesti TV channel images showed Putin in a dark suit, standing in a room looking at two large tuna and halibut on a table, as two officials spoke about fishing and the migratory behavior of fish. He also stopped to try local fish roe. The Los Angeles Lakers are set to change hands again in less than a year, with the iconic NBA franchise being sold to a group led by former Disney CEO Bob Iger and venture capitalist Joshua Kushner for a record-breaking $12.5 billion, U.S. media reported Wednesday. If approved by the NBA, the transaction would establish a new record for the most expensive sale of a professional sports franchise, surpassing Dodgers owner Mark Walter's purchase of the Lakers from the Buss family in 2025 for a then-record valuation of approximately $10 billion. Kushner and Iger had recently been exploring the possibility of becoming involved in a future NBA expansion franchise as the league considered potential teams in Las Vegas and Seattle. Instead, the pair made an aggressive offer for one of the most valuable and recognizable franchises in professional sports. As lifelong NBA fans, we are deeply honored for the opportunity to become stewards of the Los Angeles Lakers, one of the most iconic sports franchises in the world, Kushner and Iger said in a statement. Our long-term commitment is to build on that foundation, compete at the highest level, and serve this extraordinary team, its fans, and the city of Los Angeles.
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0: There will be sunny periods and few showers. Weather will be very hot during the day. Current temperature stands at 32.5 degrees and relative humidity is at 68%. Please note that a very hot weather warning is in force. The outlook. There will be more showers in some areas with squally thunderstorms tomorrow. Sunny intervals and a few showers over the weekend to early next week. And that is the weather from Metro Plus, your connect.
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0: Oh, ma'am, let me help you pick up the oranges.
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3: For those of you who are planning to be married soon, I strongly recommend that you participate in 6 to 8 premarital counseling sessions with someone who is trained specifically to provide this assistance. Now, there are many benefits to doing this. For one thing, counseling can help overcome the tendency in this culture for people to marry virtual strangers. Even though the typical bride and groom have spent many hours talking together, they still don't know each other as well as they think they do. That's because most dating relationships are designed to conceal information, not to reveal it. Each partner puts his or her best foot forward, hiding embarrassing facts and habits and flaws. That's why it isn't unusual for a couple to discover more about one another on a 6-day honeymoon than they learned in all the months and years they were dating. A qualified premarital counselor using sophisticated tests and inventories is often able to identify potential conflicts before they arise and offer suggestions to minimize them. It's far better to make that discovery a month before marriage than 3 weeks after. He or she can also recognize strengths in the relationship on which the newlyweds can build. But how can premarital counseling be paid for when a young couple's financial needs are the greatest? Well, I can't think of a better wedding gift that parents could provide.

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1: An immigrant from Guatemala who was taken to a U.S. Immigration and Customs Enforcement detention facility in Newark, New Jersey in July experienced a medical emergency and died after hospitalization, President Donald Trump's administration said. Jose Chajon Racson was detained by ICE at the Delaney Hall Detention Facility on July 18 and experienced a medical emergency the next day, the Department of Homeland Security, of which ICE is a part, said in an emailed statement on Wednesday. A nurse responded to the medical emergency and witnessed Chajon Racson experiencing seizure-like activity, the DHS said, adding medical workers were called and Chajon Racson was taken to a hospital. The DHS said Chajon Racson was released from ICE custody on July 22, but did not provide more details on that. The DHS statement did not mention when Chajon Racson died. Delaney Hall in Newark has previously come under scrutiny from human rights advocates and Democrats following the deaths in ICE detention of a man from El Salvador named Edwin Lopez Cornejo and another from Haiti named Jean Wilson Brutus. The Salvadoran man died this month after a medical emergency, while the Haitian man died in December. Russian President Vladimir Putin visited Iturup, an island in the disputed Kuril Islands chain claimed by both Russia and Japan, state news agency TASS said on Thursday. The neighbors never signed a formal World War II peace treaty, as the main hurdle was the unresolved territorial dispute over the islands, which Japan calls the Northern Territories. On the trip described by TASS as Putin's first in-person to the island chain, he visited the Yasny fish processing plant on Iturup after overseeing Navy drills in Russia's Far East. Vesti TV channel images showed Putin in a dark suit, standing in a room looking at two large tuna and halibut on a table, as two officials spoke about fishing and the migratory behavior of fish. He also stopped to try local fish roe. Taiwan detected AI-assisted cyber attacks on government agencies last month, coming from overseas, but the affected body successfully handled the incident, the Ministry of Digital Affairs said on Thursday. Taiwan has in recent years complained about what it sees as China's hybrid warfare, from daily military drills near the island to disinformation campaigns and cyber attacks, as Beijing ramps up military and political pressure on the democratically governed island to force Taipei to accept its claims of sovereignty. Chinese cyber attacks on Taiwan's key infrastructure from hospitals to banks rose 6% in 2025 from the previous year to an average of 2.63 million attacks a day, the island's National Security Bureau said in January, adding some of the hacks were synchronized with military drills and hybrid threats to paralyze the island. In a statement, the Ministry of Digital Affairs said its cybersecurity monitoring units detected the abnormal attack targeting government agencies in July, and beginning July 20, its National Institute of Cybersecurity issued a series of warning alerts while it investigated. Facebook and Instagram owner Meta said on Thursday it had taken down more than 750,000 accounts it suspected were held by Australians aged under 16 since a world-first ban on teen accounts, and promised more action in the face of possible regulatory intervention. The company said it had deactivated 462,000 suspect Instagram accounts and 294,000 suspect Facebook accounts from just before the Australian social media ban went live in December to June, up from 331,000 Instagram accounts and 173,000 Facebook accounts it said it had removed by January. The world's largest social media company has said it wants to comply with the law it and other platforms have vocally opposed, just as Australia's internet regulator considers an enforcement lawsuit against platforms, including some that Meta owns, that it says have failed to take sufficient steps to comply with the law. No other platforms have released compliance data that matches the date range given by Meta, but Australian government figures and multiple independent studies have shown that more than 8 in 10 under-16s were still on social media in the ban's first 3 months.
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1: There will be sunny periods and a few showers. Weather will be very hot during the day. Current temperature stands at 32.5 degrees and relative humidity is at 68%. Please note that the very hot weather warning is in force. The outlook. There will be more showers in some areas with squally thunderstorms tomorrow. Sunny intervals and a few showers over the weekend to early next week. And that is the weather from Metro Plus, your Connect.
2: Let's swim!
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5: Ang kuro-kuro at opinyon ng programang ito ay mula sa kanilang hosts at sa kanilang mga panauhin. 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

0: checking in at 7 minutes past 8 o'clock. This is your PTS Pinoy Tayo Sanman on the radio, live also on Facebook and on YouTube. 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Kasama na rin po dyan ang Metro Broadcast app, available on the App Store and Google Play Store. And that's free, so download now. Kuya Mike niyo po with DJ McCurves sa ating programa sa araw na ito. And we will be together all the way till 10 o'clock para sa mga karagdagang impormasyon na ating tatalakayin sa araw na ito. We've got some things to share with you, and part of that we've already shared earlier. Ito yung mga ganap po na nangyayari po sa ating mga OFWs dito. One of which is yung pagdampot lang ng mga bagay. I did a vlog of that earlier, di ba? And then, just a few minutes ago, I'll tell you the story about this isang former employer niya, or actually alaga niya, no? Na paano ko napagtanto na ipagdikit yung at matulungan siya. We'll tell you more about that. And yung mga kababayan po natin na naghahangad na magpapa-opera dito because of certain conditions in their body. We'll tell you more about that sa ating programa. Wala ang ating Tita Carrie for the time being. So it's only me and DJ McCurbs sa ating programa sa araw na ito. We have undergone so much of the heat in the past...
1: Sobra?
0: 4 or 5 days, no?
1: Parang, mga ganun. 1 week na eh.
0: So, yung...
1: Starting last Sunday.
0: Yeah, so the weather condition has been really, really beyond. To the extent that we have reached the heat index of about 39 to 40. Tama ba ako?
1: Yung temperature?
0: Hindi. Temperature was about 35, 36.
1: Ah, yung feels like?
0: Oh, yung heat index niya.
1: Ah, hindi. 46. 46, 47. Ginawa ko nung Tuesday, sabi ko. Wala, day off ako nun, di ba? Sabi ko. Ay, nung Monday kasi, alam kong day off. Tapos nung Tuesday, I was like, I woke up in the morning, sabi ko, oh, sige, work na. Nakita ko schedule ko, hindi pala ako. So I was like, ah, okay.
0: Oh, naka-double shift ako this week.
1: Oh, so I was like, let me just, walk to the gym.
0: From Causeway Bay.
1: From Causeway
0: Going
1: Bay.
0: Going to Central.
1: Going to Central. 2 p.m. Sabi ko.
0: Ayun yung kasagsagan ng init eh.
1: Oo, smart kasi ako eh. Sabi ko, ang puti ko kasi gusto kong umitim ng konti.
0: Okay.
1: It took me 2 hours.
0: Really?
1: Dahil, I had to take breaks in between. The good thing, again, I think 2 people passed away in Hong Kong due to,
0: Heat
1: stroke. One was a hiker. I repeatedly reminded people that if they were gonna go out, have bottles of water or electrolytes.
0: And then, tsaka, parang napaka-ano naman nun, napaka-weird naman nun na pumunta ka pa, di ba?
1: Nag-hike ka pa.
0: At the height of all these problems that people are going through. Sa init.
1: So yeah, it took me 2 hours to walk from Causeway Bay to Central because I had to take breaks in between because walang clouds sa sky. Ang ganda ng view.
0: It was crystal clear.
1: Oh, pero yun nga, yung init niya iba eh. Init Pilipinas eh. Hindi siya yung init Hong Kong na papawisan ka dahil humid. Hindi, ito talaga papawisan ka dahil mainit.
0: And of course, because of the dry conditions as well, where the lowest recorded so far as humidity was concerned, is about 37, I think. 37, 35 degrees. And it continued, itong week na to, the heat was just continuous, no? From Sunday all the way to today.
1: Yeah.
0: We had a little bit of some gloomy parts of the territory, medyo gloomy siya kanina, but it really continued to be really very hot.
1: Yeah.
0: So anyway, ano ba ang kalagayan ng panahon sa darating pong 8 araw? We are expecting some rain tomorrow at 27 low and a high 31, 75 to 95% humidity. Check that out. And then high chances of rain tomorrow. Saturday's forecast, 27 to 32 with medium to high rain. Then we go back to hot weather conditions again at a high of 33. Similar weather conditions for Sunday and Monday, 28 to 33, humidity about 65 to 95%. And it sort of in and out ang pag-ulan. Pagdating ng Lunes, medium chance of rain is expected. Let's move on now to the next four. Eto. Kita nyo po, it's not that rainy for Tuesday and Wednesday, with a low of 27, a high of 31. And then we have humidities ranging from 70 to 95%. But we get higher chances of rain as we get into the 20th and 31st of August at 27 to 31 degrees, 75 to 95% humidity. Especially more rain on Friday. Mm. Yan po. That's so far what the conditions are for the next 8 days. Check naman natin ang forecast ng weather sa iba't ibang parte ng Taguig. We move now to areas like New York City. Bakit baliktad na to? Uy, nawala. Nag-change yung sequence ko. Okay, let's go. New York, it's 24, bright and sunny. Sabi ng kapatid ko nga, para siyang New York became like a tropical country. Mm-hmm. Paris is 33, low of 19. Sydney, it's 12, feels like 9. Riyadh, Kingdom of Saudi Arabia, it's 44. In Los Angeles, it's 21. Toronto, it's 19. Rome is 37, 34 in Madrid. Barcelona, it's 33. London, it's 33. St. Petersburg in Russia, it's 19. Tokyo, it's 25 and raining. We have Singapore at 29 degrees. Kuala Lumpur, 29. Manila, 27. It is 28 in Bacolod, 27 in Ilocos, 27 in Pangasinan. And finally, because nag-move yung ano ko, it's 19 and rainy in Baguio City. Sana nasa mabuting kalagayan na ang ating mga ano dyan, kapatid sa Baguio, no? Especially in the areas of La Trinidad.
1: Mm.
0: It's because of the fact that they had torrential rains, they had landslides, and it was just beyond. No? Mm. Places na hindi dati, kumbaga, hindi umaagos ang tubig, eh, umaagos this time. No?
1: Mm.
0: And it's not just water. This was muddy water.
1: Parang so lahar.
0: Not necessarily lahat. Kasi there are certain areas in Baguio na ang ano niya, yung soil niya, yung lupa niya, is reddish.
1: Ah, parang clay.
0: So ano siya, loose. Loose ang ano niya. So, of course, sanhi na rin yan po ng tinatawag nating deforestation. 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So, nagiging problema talaga yon. And based on that particular situation, diyan natin na na-experience yung mga ganitong hindi ka nais-nais na environmental tragedy yan. Dahil syempre yung sinasabi nga nila, it benefits others, 'di ba? But others become victims of the benefits of those people who take advantage of yung kalikasan. And I think that's what's happening to us now around the world. Bakit ko sinasabi yun? It's because of the fact that you notice that it's beginning to be hotter and the degree of increase in temperature is far beyond people's thoughts. Diba? Saka naman nakakita, have we ever experienced a dry condition of weather in the middle of summer, we hit what, 35%? Humidity. Never in the entire in my entire 37 years being here na nangyayari yon. It only happens normally during winter season.
1: Yung 35 humidity.
0: Di ba? Yung mga ganyan, no?
1: Yeah.
0: It never happens during the summer. Ito, ganyan na nangyari. We have not experienced a heat index of 46. Right? Yung feels like, di ba?
1: Dapat palitan na ng paring observatory yan eh.
0: Ano kaya mong
1: iya? Wag na yung official. Bigay nyo na lang sa amin yung feels like.
0: Tapos na, no?
1: Oo, wala naman kaming pakialam kung ano talaga yung ano eh. Yung feels like eh, yun yung nararamdaman eh.
0: Exactly. So 40, yun yung pinakamahirap dun sa, that's the hardest part, no? With things like this. So ito yung kailangan natin intindihin sa mga sitwasyon na ganito because it will continue to hit us. Right? And sabi nga nila, the weather conditions are so unpredictable. Tingnan nyo po, ah. These are remember, hindi man tayo tinamaan ng bagyong Dolphin, which is that's the ano tawag dito, yung international code name, but itinulak naman niya yung dala niyang init.
1: Mm.
0: Yun ang nag-cause sa atin ng itong heat wave na ito.
1: No? Ayan, uulan na.
0: Ha?
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1: Mm.
0: But please bear in mind that this is not just happening in the Philippines. This is happening all throughout the world.
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0: 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No? 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
1: Oh.
0: Because the amount of rain that they're supposed to be getting now, wala eh.
1: Napunta kay Dolphin.
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0: 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Or ito ba talaga yung tunay na pangyayari na and it will just continue hitting us?
1: Yeah. I'm not sure. Are the houses in England ba, in the UK, do they typically have air conditioners?
0: Wala.
1: Yun. Because one of my friends who moved there like maybe 10 years ago, she suddenly started posting about the heat wave. Eh ako, hindi ako makarelate dahil taong aircon ako eh. Doon pala, walang aircon sa bahay.
0: Walang aircon. In fact, in Paris, during the time that they were trying to figure out how to make good of what the weather was, these are old, Parisian houses na walang designation ng aircon. At ang aircon doon,
1: yung portable.
0: Yung portable, yung binubuksan mo yung bintana mo, isasaksak mo siya doon, isasara mo siya, then yung merong parang window sa nakakabit mo sa aircon na ibubuksan mo siya ng ganon, di ba? And then that's how you do it. Right? 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
0: 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And of course, nangyari yan sa Pilipinas because there were two storms that were stationary. Ang ginawa pa nila noon, nag-U-turn pa, 'di ba?
1: More so, fun in the Philippines.

0: Instead of concert.
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1: 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They're trying to get it, di ba?
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0: Mm.
1: And this is not just from the area. This is from nasa Paranaque daw to eh. So, all this trash came from everywhere. Dahil nga sa agos ng alon, and that's it. So, I don't know. Ganyan ba tayo talaga kadugyot? Are we really that bad in terms of what we do in the Philippines? Kahiyahiya eh, di ba? 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Uy, si Tita Cora to. Stabbed by a foreigner somewhere there in Hong Kong. But thank God she's... Ah, ito yung nangyari
0: sa
1: recently.
0: Pok Fulam.
1: Sa Pok Fulam. Mm-hmm. Sa may Victoria... Ano, no?
0: Victoria Road.
1: Victoria Road. Okay.
0: Yeah.
1: So, anyway, ang gusto ko lang i-ano muna dito sa ano, babalikan natin yung kasamahan natin dun sa ano, dun sa incident na yon, is are we that dugyot? Sabi nga natin, as far as how, or sabi na natin, even how good our flood control situation is, if we have that trash na ganyan, there's no way any flood control will be able to allow na dumaloy ang tubig ng tama.
0: Also, why was it in the water in the first place?
1: Because parami nagtatabo ng basura.
0: Yun eh.
1: Di ba?
0: It's unfortunate that, like, again, people are complaining a lot about the flood control projects and all that. But this has nothing to do with that.
1: Wala nga eh, di ba? Wala nga
0: This is about their... practice of throwing rubbish into a flowing river na para pagkatapon nila mawawala yung basura.
1: Oh, and in fact,
0: pero magtitipon-tipon
1: din
0: eh.
1: There was a video that was taken from afar. No, walang offense to ha, but people who lived within the vicinity of the river, 'di ba? That most often than not don't have permanent housing.
0: Mm.
1: Yun yung nagtatapon doon sa river.
0: Well, yes, because they don't, again, that's what I don't get there. Like, it's unfortunate that they are in that situation.
1: Mm-hmm.
0: But Manila isn't the only city in the Philippines.
1: Correct.
0: You could spread around.
1: Correct.
0: People choose to be in Manila.
1: Correct.
0: You choose to be there, diba? Like, and you choose to live in squalor like that, na pwede ka naman bumalik sa probinsya nyo.
1: Correct.
0: Na maging magsasaka.
1: Correct.
0: Diba? You don't need to earn Manila money to live. You can become a farmer.
1: Which is a lot healthier, diba? Which is a lot simpler.
0: Mm.
1: And you can, in fact, be in a better shape than people who live in the slum areas that doesn't have the comforts of yung normal na ginagamit.
0: And wala to have proper a home that's actually a home instead of homes that are made out of plywood tapos biglang tapos yung sheet metal lang yung roof nyo.
1: Hmm.
0: It's very unfortunate. Like, I haven't been back to my grandmother's house, but she used to live along yung bahay niya along the Riles.
1: Hmm.
0: And I believe they cleaned that up na.
1: Hmm. Tama ha?
0: Na yung dahil yung area niya actually it used to be na parang we had to go from the highway, we had to walk into a slum before we could get to where the actual houses are.
1: Ngayon, clean na yun.
0: Ngayon, clean na daw yun. 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
1: 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Yeah. 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Eh, reflection yun ng lahat sa atin eh, di ba? 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That's not just being seen in the Philippines, but that's being seen all around the world. Di ba? So, kung hindi nyo naiintindihan dun sa mga sitwasyon na ganyan, that's very hard. Sabi nga dito ni Elizabeth King, evening, an engineer once told me that our drainage system also adds to the chaos of flooding in Metro Manila. One example, this construction going on at a subdivision. Yung putik na nakakalat sa road ng mga big trucks that eventually flow.

0: holes in the drainage that causes blockade. 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Into commercial lots.
1: Mm.
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1: Mm.
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1: Yeah.
0: Tapos noon, gagawin nila, papatagan nila lahat yung rice paddies na yon, and they'll make it as a subdivision.
1: Mm.
0: Eh, the infrastructure itself, I don't know whether there's studies to it, but if you do not study the terrain, di ba, yung lupain na yon, na hindi siya capable doon sa bigat nung semento na inilalagay nyo on top of it, mali eh, di ba? 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Alam nyo po, hindi lamang po yung nababanggit ko yung pagkoconvert ng agricultural to commercial land. That's not only happening in Metro Manila.
1: Mm.
0: Or at least yung mga karatig na probinsya, no? But these are happening in places in Negros, in ano, and they're making, what do they do? They make profit out of it.
1: Mm.
0: Without realizing na kung naging ano ka na lang, magsasaka ka, you probably would have made more money. Or sabihin na natin, I would have not made that much money, but maganda yung buhay ko.
1: Yeah.
0: Diba? More than what it is right now. Kaya yun yung nakakainis dun sa sitwasyon na yun.
1: Mm.
0: Anyway, 8:34, babalikan natin yung mga iba't iba pa nating mga ganap na kwento dito lamang sa BTS.
2: Metro Plus Weather.
3: There will be sunny periods and a few showers. Weather will be very hot during the day. Current temperature stands at 32.5 degrees and relative humidity is at 68%. Please note that a very hot weather warning is in force. The outlook. There will be more showers in some areas with squally thunderstorms tomorrow. Sunny intervals and a few showers over the weekend to early next week. And that is the weather from Metro Plus, your connect.
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4: 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Communications Authority reminds you, whichever option you choose, always read the terms carefully, like service details, charging mechanism, coverage areas, and usage period. 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No worries.

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1: Mm.
0: And at the end of the day, the only person who loses out is yung nabilhan, okay? 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Sariwa pa rin ang hangin, which is very true.
1: Mm.
0: Very, very true po yan. Sabi din ni Tita Gail, weekly akong nagre-recycle here in mid-levels plus food waste gabi-gabi na binababa. Yun at least malaking tulong po yun sa environment, no? Malaking tulong, you know, for whatever it's worth, every fair share you do, di ba?
1: Mm-hmm.
0: Mas nakakatulong po yun sa hindi lamang sa environment but for the overall well-being mo. Mm-hmm. 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
1: Mm.
0: Yun yung pinaka-importante niya. 840. Okay, let's go to the question yung South Asian na nanaksak.
1: Mm.
0: Di ba?
1: Kita ko yung video na yun. Eh.
0: Oh, well, there's so many videos that were circulating. One was on top, one was from the side.
1: Mm.
0: There was other pa. No? Others.
1: Yeah.
0: Ang akin dun, it's just a sad moment for our OFW na nangyari yun.
1: Mm.
0: But I'm glad that based on what I've seen from OWA, eh napuntahan na po siya ng OWA, there's not much of what has, ano naman, na nangyari sa kanya.
1: Mm. No,
0: na she's okay, she's doing fine. She's very lucid.
1: Mm.
0: And in fact, nung, kasi siya yung unang na, parang na biktima eh, di ba? She was standing, apparently waiting for a bus and feeling ko kakapalengke lang niya kasi ang dami niyang dala, di ba? Dami niyang dala. And it so happened this South Asian whose t-shirt was, you know, he was basically naked from hip above. Was trying to convince himself na kailangan may masaksak siya. And the good thing na lang is that the way he was pretending to stab our kababayan.
1: Mm.
0: Was parang nagtitease lang siya eh, di ba?
1: Yeah.
0: He was teasing it. He was teasing yung kababayan natin with a fruit knife.
1: Mm. No?
0: And it's so good na lang nung nadapa yung kababayan natin. And I think that's what's when she was hit on the side. Eh. Kasi yun yung pinakamalaking tama sa kanya, no? When she was hit on the side, then she fell.
1: Mm.
0: And then a group of security guards including that I don't know what that guy in black was doing there or was he the one talagang being eyed by that South Asian no na doon sa pangyayaring yon at least na i ano nila di ba
1: parang na divert yung attention
0: kasi may mga security guard na may mga hawak silang parang patpat eh di ba
1: yung cone
0: oh may cone tapos meron pang isang patpat eh di ba and then the of course then the iniwanan na yung Pilipina, itinayo ulit ng Pilipina, itinayo ng isang security guard yung Pilipina, then she was moved towards further up where she originally was standing, di ba?
1: Mm.
0: Yun yun. And then, ang inatupag naman nung, ano, nung suspect is yung mga security guard naman.
1: Yeah.
0: Di ba? Until the police came along, and then the whole incident, ano na, no? There was, in fact, there was not many, if at all, coverage about it.
1: Oh.
0: Diba? There's none. There was, or kung meron man, it was really very little. No?
1: Mm.
0: There was no comprehensive, in, ano. Well, doon sa

0: mga kababayan natin are listening from other parts of the world, Pok Fu Lam and that area, Victoria Road and Pok Fu Lam is a very high-end market.
1: Affluent neighborhood.
0: Affluent neighborhood yan. And kadalasan dyan is yung mga security guards are normally either Nepali or they are of different descent, di ba? So hindi, at this point in time, we still don't know the punot dulo ng pangyayaring yon. Not much. I mean, that I know, and it's very difficult to bring out something that is not based on the facts. No? Pero ang ano na lang doon is the response of the police. Nadakip ka agad siya. I believe that there was not much, ika nga, hindi naman pumiglas yung suspect.
1: Yeah.
0: Diba? He, as soon as the police came along, he literally parang surrendered himself, na gapos na ho siya. And I think that the position now is whether when the arraignment of his case will be, no? Yun yung question doon. And we will find out na kung ano ba talaga ang punot dulo noon. Was he just a bit deranged at that particular time? O nakakarga siya? Whatsoever. Because ako, feeling ko, when that happened, not that we feel na hindi, na at least walang masyadong nangyari sa ating kababayan, whatever it may be, bahagya rin po siya ng saksak. But what's most important is, di ba? Number one, is siya ay nasa mabubuting kalagayan.
1: Yeah, she's recovering. She's
0: recovering. Yan po yung importante. Well, of course, the closest hospital to with that area would be Queen Mary Hospital, which is just above. You know?
1: Ayoko yun.
0: So, yun. Sabi nga dito ni Mariquette, dyan ako nakatira dati sa Pok Fu Lam. Eh, malaki naman po yung Pok Fu Lam. Pok Fu Lam takes you all the way from... And Victoria Road is a very long road.
1: It takes you from yung Pok Fu Lam. It should... It's literally the crown of Hong Kong Island na parang right. Dun siya sa ano. It goes from the... From the harbor side to the south side.
0: Correct.
1: Yeah.
0: Right? So, yung area na yan, especially, nadagdagan pa yan ng cyberport kasi Pok Fu Lam area din yun eh. Di ba?
1: Cyberport.
0: Cyberport.
1: Ganda so, yung sinimahan dun eh. Walang tao eh, lagi.
0: Malayo lang.
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0: Yes. 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Ayun. 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
1: I think at that point
0: sige.
1: Like once you see a knife, run.
0: Yes.
1: Kaya why are you staying?
0: Kaya nga nagulat, medyo nagulat ako kay Ate Lena, sabi nita, matagal bago dumating yung pulis, sabi nga ng amo ko may depression siya. Kababalik lang niya ng Sunday night galing bakasyon tapos hindi daw siya naka-take ng gamot. Are we talking about the person who
1: I think yung ano, because I read an article na parang nagka-mental breakdown yung South Asian. Oh, nagka-mental breakdown. That's why when you said he was only wearing pants. He also wasn't wearing any shoes.
0: Eh, kaya nga eh, di ba? Yeah. Nakayapak nga siya eh. Mm-hmm. Oo. Yun ang nga yung sinasabi.
1: Yeah.
0: Diba? Sabi nga dito, may diferensya raw sa utak. May mga bodyguard raw siya. Okay. 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If you can give us a call sa WhatsApp 6641-8811 para lang mabigyan natin ng konting a better context. Kasi ang hirap dito is what we see on video cannot translate from what really is happening in the ground eh, di ba? So kung meron kang ano, that would be great, no? As far as everything is concerned, if you can tell us the information. So, that means if may depression yung South Asian, that means he belongs to that community. At that area.
1: Yeah.
0: Diba? Pero kagaya ng sinasabi nga, in fact, I think that's one of the things that we should really discuss right now. Yung discussion dyan is when you see some untoward situations, bakit niya kailangan pang unahin muna na mag-viral? 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
1: Yeah, that's really, ano.
0: Yeah. 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
1: You can't really judge her for being in that position na parang she froze.
0: Di ba?
1: Yeah.
0: Sabi nga dito ni Cecilia, dapat pag nakikita na ng ganun, may dalang knife, eh parang something na tumakbo ka na. 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
1: Mm.
0: And then, I would have moved up further up, di ba? 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
1: Mm.
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1: Mm.
0: No? 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
1: Mm.
0: No? Yeah. What has caused this? Di natin alam. No? 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
0: Dito pa naman, when you're a driver, di ba? Ang nangyayari doon, before it goes red, either way, before it goes green or it goes red, merong yellow lagi yan. May warning yan lagi. 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Yeah. 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
1: 44%
0: increase in accidents, road accidents.
1: Mm.
0: Eh ako, pagtatawid ako, I make sure na lahat nung sasakyan, especially the first line, makahinto talaga sila. Because you'll never know eh.
1: Yeah.
0: Diba? You'll never know na tawid kang ganyan, may makikita kang sasakyan na umaandar pa rin. You'll never know. 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
1: All? Ang dami.
0: Ang dami, di ba?
1: Oh.
0: Some of them, kagaya nung nangyari dun sa ano, Touchwood, yung nangyari dun sa insidente sa sa isang hotel na papauwi na isang Pilipina, naalala mo yun, Pilipino.
1: Yung turista siya.
0: 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Mm. 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
1: Yeah.
0: And then the guy who was kinda
1: Sleepy
0: and woozy, di ba? Stopped yung driver. Then went through again, natapakan niya yung gasolinador.
1: Mm.
0: And that impact literally hit yung Pilipino, di ba? So sa mga ganyang sitwasyon, dapat ho kayong mag-isip.
1: That's why it's really annoying to me when there are people walking in the streets.
0: Mm.
1: Tapos their eyes are on their phone, even just in the pavement, like even in the sidewalk. Like, you're walking towards somewhere and you're on your phone.
0: Yes.
1: And like, what are you doing? Minsan may nagvi-video call pa. Like, there are other people around you.
0: Mm.
1: Do you expect them to move out of their way just because you're not looking towards where you're going?
0: I agree.
1: It's really, ano, tapos especially yung mga nagfo-phone pa when they're crossing the street.
0: Yung isa pa yon.
1: Like, you don't know when someone will have an accident na parang they forget to brake in time.
0: Mm-hmm.
1: And then you're walking, even though it's green, your attention should be where you're going and what's around you.
0: Eh, di ba dito nga sa Hong Kong, of course, it's not all yet, the pedestrians, but you can see certain major thoroughfares ngayon na may, ano, tawiran, makikita nyo po yan yung red light na nakatutok

0: sa Taobao o sa Pidodo o whatever it is, di ba? Mas importante yun, natawa ka lang ng tawa at nanonood ka lang ng video. Anyway, we're gonna continue this conversation. I just want you to, sa mga nakapanood na po ng video na to, when I posted it earlier, but I'd like to play this inside the show so that people will understand, and I'll tell you more of the story, how this came about, para at least maintindihan niyo po. Now, sometimes, you know, sometimes we have to be giving ourselves a better understanding of what it is. Didn't I send you the video? Oh, I'll send it to you na lang. I'll send it to you na lang para at least I'll send you the video now para mapatugtog mo siya. For the time being, kasi mahirap na kunin siya sa ano eh. That we still have to log in. Anyway, we're gonna come back with more makalipas lang ating break, and doon sa mga tatanong, bakit wala si Tita Carrie? Well, he had to attend to something urgent sa araw na ito, so we just gave him a bit of a breather so that para matapos niya na po yung kailangan niyang tapusin as far as everything is concerned. Okay, so just a brief idea doon sa video na yon. Yung video na ating pinapalabas doon sa ating website, sa ating Facebook page, is about a former alaga ng isa nating OFW. And that OFW should have been here almost the same time as I arrived here, which is during the early 90s. Okay, and yung kababayan natin took care of a guy who now lives in Melbourne, Australia. And how did I sort of put one and one together? It's really about threads. When we come back sa ating programa, and we'll play it for you again dito sa ating PTS Pinoy Tayo San Man.
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3: 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In addition, no part of a helper's body should extend beyond a window ledge, except for the arms. 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

0: May public service po tayo mula sa dating employer nitong kababayan natin. Please listen to his message. Maaring gusto niyang makipag-ugnayan muli sa nag-alaga sa kanya during the time na siya po ay musmus pa lamang.
1: Hi everyone, my name is Carl. I'm hoping you can help me to find someone who was really important person in my childhood. Her name is Patsy. I'm not sure about her spelling, but that's how her name was pronounced. She is Filipinos and she took care of me and my older sister in Hong Kong around 1990 to 1995. At that time, we were living in Green Lock Court, Gacho Yun, in Kwai Chung. It has been more than 30 years now and I always wonder how she's doing. I really hope someone may recognize her and help me to get in touch with her again. And Patsy, if somehow you hear this is Akin. I still remember you. And I really hope I can find you again. And a big thank you for the Pino Taino Sama for helping me share this message with the Filipino community. I really appreciate your help.
0: Kung sino man ang nakakilala kay Patsy, mangyari lang pong makipag-ugnayan sa atin sa ating programa sa WhatsApp +852-6641-8811 para naman mabigyan natin ng masayang pagkakataon na makapiling muli ni Carl ang kanyang dating kasambahay na si Patsy. Maraming salamat. Ito po ay special public service ng PTS. Balik po tayo sa ating programa. Okay, so the story, how did this thing come about sa ating mga kababayan regarding kay Carl, no? There was I was just going through Threads, which is another part of IG, in fact. But it's a more, sabihin na natin, tamer.
2: Tamer Twitter.
0: Twitter, right? Mm. So dito sa sitwasyon na to, he was mentioning that the pictures that we posted is exactly the pictures that Carl has in his page, no? O dun sa, ano niya, sa thread niya. Sabi ko, okay, anyway, wala naman mawawala. So I did message him.
2: Mm.
0: And in fact, I just said that if, you know, we're a radio station in Hong Kong, and well, of course, a lot of our kababayans had their own way of trying to push to help, no?
2: Mm.
0: Some were trying to push the opportunity na to get in touch with a TV, radio station in the Philippines, and so on and so forth. So the second time, sabi ko, siguro I might as well just leave our number, no? Yung ating PTS number. So I left the number. And then, lo and behold, I didn't recognize it first because yung number niya sa WhatsApp is a local Hong Kong number.
2: Mm.
0: So then, eventually, makikita nyo naman po yun eh, kasi he's not registered, di ba? So it's have a choice. We all have a choice whether we save it or not.
2: Mm.
0: So nakita ko yung pangalan. And that's where Carl's name popped up, no?
2: Mm.
0: And then, so,

0: And then, yun, I called him up. And then, I basically got the story from him regarding dito sa kay Pesi.
1: Mm.
0: So, yung... And then, one thing led to the other na nalalaman natin kung nasan sila dati nakatira, no?
1: Yeah.
0: In fact, he was still trying to grasp for information because it's been a long time. Well, anyway, Carl now and his family, kasi may dalawa na siyang anak,
1: mm.
0: and the wife, the whole family, migrated to Australia. They're currently in Melbourne.
1: Mm-hmm.
0: So, during the time na pinapalaki niya yung mga anak niya, when Carl was saying to me that he was realizing that, oh, there was also a Filipina who took care of him
1: and
0: you know,
1: when
0: he was growing up. And ngayon, nabanggit niya nga na it's not only him, but also the elder sister. Mm. No? So he wanted to just touch base. So, yung chronology of events ni Pesi, like, you can probably just go back to our Facebook page. Makikita niyo po yan. It's the post that we uploaded before the show tonight.
1: Mm.
0: Okay? So, yung nangyari dyan is na-impleyo nila ng parents ni Carl si Pesi within a period from 1990 to 1995-1996. Yun. And then, eventually, she left. Well, I don't know what the circumstance there was, di ba? So, kung if we look at that, that was almost the same time as when I came to Hong Kong, which was just a year before the 1990, right? So I didn't even ask. I totally forgot whether I should have asked that whether sila yung first employer, diba? Ni Pesi. So if I look at it, kung let's say in succession na tumira pa rin siya dito, she could have lasted another what? Five, six years with them, another maybe 15 years. So, I don't know lang kung nandito pa siya at this time, no? If ever. Because if that's the case, then she is already eligible for...
1: Green Octopus.
0: Like us.
1: Ikaw lang! Huwag mo kay
0: like us, hindi pa kita sinasama. Ako, I mean, as me and Tita Kerry.
1: Ah, wala kasi diba? Dito si Tita Kerry.
0: Oh, so yun.
1: Yung $2. Ay, hindi na $2 lang yun ngayon.
0: Diba?
1: Mm.
0: So, based on that situation, yun yung kailangan natin intindihin. We, I'm glad, you know, I like stories like these because there's a bit of a number of stories like these that are being documented by Channel News Asia.
1: Mm.
0: Mahilig sila sa mga ganito, no?
1: Yeah.
0: Where the kids who were kids then are adults now. They go to the hometown to visit and so on and so forth.
1: Mm.
0: And they make it like a great sort
1: parang
0: of
1: reunion.
0: Homecoming, di ba? Reunion. Oh. No? Maganda yon, magandang sitwasyon yon. And I believe that that's a good situation also here, no? Though si Carl is not here anymore, right? They're already based in Melbourne. But just to be able to touch base once again, it makes a whole lot of difference, di ba? Now, ang kagandahan din dito sa sitwasyon na ito is that this is where the beauty of social media, di ba, takes into effect.
1: Ito yung spread nyo.
0: Oh, di ba? Yan yung magandang effect ng social media eh. Kasi ang kalalasa natin sa atin ngayon eh, napaka-burara na ng social media eh. There's just too many... Ano
1: tama na yung sayaw nyo.
0: Ha?
1: Tama na yung sayaw nyo, please lang. Dami ko nang nakitang sumasayaw sa tabi-tabi.
0: Di ba? So, yun yung feeling ko na that's the thing that we have to sort of be a little bit more,
1: Well, I think that was the original idea of social media.
0: Exactly.
1: Was to connect people
0: correct.
1: Who weren't able to be as connected as they
0: correct.
1: Are now.
0: Correct.
1: Diba?
0: I mean, when Mike Zuckerberg did that when he was still in university, he wanted to create a more well-rounded way of trying to organize or see people within... Yun, sa ano niya,
1: school.
0: Diba?
1: Yeah.
0: Sa scope niya.
1: Yeah.
0: Kasi he was an introvert. He was just a nerdy type of person. So, mas gusto niya ngang isama yung, you know, to add more luster, di ba?
1: Mm.
0: Doon sa buhay niya.
1: Mm.
0: And that's the good thing.
1: Yeah.
0: And ako, sana, yun nga yung dapat natin pairalin, eh, di ba? The good things that, like, bridging years of being far apart from each other.
1: Mm.
0: Ito yun. 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So, sana, really, na kung sino man na nakakilala kay, of course, these pictures were taken 30 years ago, so,
1: Dagdagan nyo na lang 30 years.
0: Yeah. Yes, the Carl before is not the Carl now.
1: Mm.
0: And in fact, he mentioned his name there, no? His Chinese name, kasi baka hindi siya kilala as Carl.
1: Mm.
0: No? So kung sino man, if you've seen this picture, or ikaw yung medyo contemporary niyo po si Pesi.
1: Mm. Nasa 70 I was na rin even, kayo.
0: Ha? Sabay ganun eh, no? So I'm just hoping na maibigyan natin si Carl ng opportunity that they can
1: to be reunited.
0: Yeah. Mm. Whether they're far apart from each other, no, I mean, kung nasa Pilipinas na siya, or...
1: Hopefully naman.
0: Oh, by this time, no?
1: 70 dapat, ka na.
0: Nag-retire ka na.
1: Oh.
0: Malapit na rin kami.
1: Huwag naman.
0: Sabay dito, bahaw, sabay bahaw eh, no?
1: Huwag naman.
0: Okay, so, spread the news. Like as I said, the video that we've just created and we've shown you is already part of our thread, no?
1: Mm.
0: Spread it around. What's most important to me is sharing it. I don't really need your responses or your likes or your follows, but what's most important is to spread it to a lot of people.
1: Yeah.
0: Na makarating po siya, no?
1: Yeah.
0: Sabi nga nila, picture paints a thousand words, so these are three great pictures.
1: Mm.
0: And of course, what's most important is the message
1: that
0: was given to us by ano?
1: Yes.
0: By ang alaga ni Pesi. Mm-hmm. Okay? Thank you very much. Spread the word sa lahat ating mga kasama so that this can reach the right person, the people who were part and involved in this particular hopefully reunification or reunion nitong dalawa. Okay? Two more things that we probably have to talk about today. Kagaya na nabanggit ko kanina.
1: May nag-comment Sabi ni Elizabeth King, so true in my case, I thought you relocated in Singapore.
0: Tayo? Oh, me?
1: Ikaw.
0: Okay. I'm the one who relocated in Singapore?
1: Oh.
0: Okay.
1: Kaya nga. I've been so focused with work. Now retired, I came across your program by FB. Ah.
0: Wow, how I wish I relocated in Singapore.
1: Mainit din naman dun eh. Pero mas malinis. Mas malinis. Dahil dun may palo eh.
0: Oh, true. Sabi ni, ano dito, ni Tita Agnes, the last family in Hong Kong that I work for are still in contact with me. 27 years na, years old na po yung alaga ko dati in taking up law in the UK. It is very gratifying na till now, they still acknowledge my service and help in their childhood formative years. Which is on. Oh, I definitely, sabi nga dito ni, siguro nasa 60s na siya ngayon. Sabi ni Tita Kat, probably more than that.
1: Mm.
0: Sana ay may nakakilala sa kanya. Yung years na yan, I was in 30s, parang alaga kong kambal when she was still here. No? Oy, nanonood sa atin si Tita Edith. Hello sa'yo, Miss Hong Kong. You can come back here and face the heat.
1: No.
0: Super linis sa Singapore. 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Anyway, so yun yung ano natin ha. So yun yung hopefully pag-gising natin bukas.
1: Mm, malamig na?
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0: 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I mean, these are warm feeling, no? 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And it makes a whole lot of difference. The conversations are not about how much you've actually imparted to them. It's how much they've absorbed what you nanaan mo sa kanila, eh, di ba?
1: Yep.
0: Whether good, bad, happy, or sad, but that's really what's most important as far as everything's concerned. Okay, second na gusto nating talakay, third na.
1: Mm.
0: Like we were saying earlier, tungkol sa kababayan po natin na now that she has an arraignment dun sa kanyang kaso on September 9, no? It's because of picking something out of a table in a fast food restaurant, hoping in her mind na maibabalik niya dun sa may-ari. But before she picked it up, she asked around those people na nandun sa lugar na yon. Nobody reacted. And then she left because she just came from the market nung time na yon, no? Ang masakit lang dun is that siguro nakalagtaan niya 4 days after, hinanap siya ng police.
1: Mm.
0: Okay? 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And yun na nga, nag-uusap sila ng police. There was an interpreter. Sinasabi nga sa kanya na just accept the fact that what you did, it may have been a mistake, but to be able to question your act. Yun yung sinasabi ko nga na he said, she said. Diba?
1: Mm.
0: Kunyari, yung pinag-uusapan namin, I was explaining it to her nga kanina, doon sa kababayan natin, na just imagine na ikaw yung intentions mo is one thing.
1: Mm.
0: But who would know your intentions is good?
1: Yeah.
0: Eh kung nakita ka ni, let's say, ni TJ McCurbs na ikaw yung kumuha nun, diba? But in that moment, ang alam ni DJ McCurbs, eh kinuha mo eh.
1: Yeah.
0: Di naman
1: yung
0: iyo,
1: action
0: eh.
1: Lang.
0: Diba? So based on that, kung kinuha mo yung gamit na yon, ano yung mangyayari doon? You took it for the sake of, hindi naman alam ni DJ McCurbs na intention mo is good eh.
1: Yeah.
0: So yung nangyayari na yon, kung sino man yung nakakita sa iyo na kinuha yon, because the mere fact that it's not yours and you took it, and then you didn't give it to whoever.
1: Who manages the place.
0: Who manages the place, or binigay mo sa kinaukulan, no? To the cops or whatsoever, diba? Yung question, how does that relate now, di ba? So kung nyari, ihaharap ka dun sa kaso mo, ang question dun, even if you say, no, na at that particular time, yung intent mo is to say, to return it, but isang isang bagay yun, sadly, na saan may soli yun?
1: Mm-hmm.
0: Diba? If you didn't give it to the person who's manager or any super person who's a supervisor, na nangyari yun, diba?
1: Yeah.
0: Kasi, or, I had an intent, but it was 4 days after na mismo na yung police na pumunta sa akin.
1: Mm.
0: No? So, we read the sort of law that covers that.
1: Mm.
0: Yung coverage ng law, okay yun, di ba? That it covers the intent of which you wanted to return it. But, situations change eh.
1: Mm.
0: Di ba? Tinago mo siya eh.
1: Mm.
0: 4 days after.
1: Yeah.
0: Di ba? Eh kung hindi ka pinuntahan ng police, then that means you would have just kept it.
1: Mm.
0: Correct, no? So, yun yung sinasabi ko dito sa situation na ito. Na pag may mga ganyan na po, kasi mas madali kung, let's say, nakita mo mobile phone eh. Di ba? Mas nakita mo, let's say, something that is, there's a way to communicate.
1: Mm.
0: Wala yung wallet, may number doon, tawagan mo yung number.
1: Yeah.
0: Di ba? So, there's many ways. Unfortunately, ito, sunglasses siya eh.
1: Mm.

0: right? And I overheard that the sunglasses, as what it was deemed nung chinek nila kung magkano siya, it's over $1,000. Sunglasses. So, may konting kamahalan siya, di ba?
1: Yeah.
0: Okay, sabihin na natin, it may not be the most expensive at 3,000, 4,000, 5,000, but you can still buy a cheap one at 200 or 300, but this one was 1,000 and change. So doon na ngayon nagkaroon ng problema, di ba?
1: Yeah.
0: So the good thing is the employer is supportive of her. In fact, one of the employers, the woman, is willing to even accompany her in court, in to probably, to say the least, that this helper of mine is of good moral standing. Di ba?
1: Yeah.
0: So, makakatulong yun. Di ba?
1: Yeah.
0: Makakatulong yun. Ngayon, ang question na lang dyan is, what would be the sentence? Di ba? Ang kagaya ng binabanggit ko doon sa vlog, that the sentence could be, okay, please note, but don't quote me on it, but it could be maging suspended sentence na lang siya. Bayad ka ng penalty, whatever the... Kasi yung ang gagawin naman dyan, yung ibabayad mo is basically payment not for your action eh. It's payment for the use of the hours of the court. Ganun yun eh, di ba? Ginamit mo yung korte with something petty, eh sige, lingit ah. Yun yung puntos dun eh. Pero meron pa rin yung kaakibat, di ba? Attached to it is the sentencing. Di ba? So kagaya ng sinasabi ko nga, pwede siyang sentensyahan, but yung sentence na yun could be moved into a suspended sentence. Di ba? Yeah. Pwede yun eh, di ba? Ano ibig sabihin nun? Kung sakali man mangyari yun. Yung suspended sentence na yun is, let's say, binigyan ka ng 3 months, di ba? Suspended sentence. Within that period of 3 months, it could be na pa-report ka sa police, report ka lang, how's things been, di ba? I don't know, whatever the procedure may be. And within that period, dapat walang mangyari sa'yo.
1: Yeah.
0: Which is similar circumstance to what happened doon sa kaso mo.
1: Yeah.
0: Di ba?
1: Yeah.
0: So based on that particular scenario, paano yun? Di, kung hindi ka naman, hindi mo naman natural na ginagawa yun, na magdampot ng kung hindi sa'yo, di ba? Then, that's as natural as it can be. Palang. Go on with your daily chores and so on and so forth. But, now, does that considered na may conviction ka? We don't know.
1: Yeah.
0: Right? Because like as I said now, may mga questions tayo na kunyari, may mga kababayan tayo nag-overstay. Yung iba nun, they just let you go, di ba? 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Or there is a certain time, di ba? Merong statute of limitation that within the period of like this, hindi ka makakabalik. Di ba? But you can probably reconsider yourself applying next time, but this would be the least of the territories or countries that you want to be in. Di ba? Yun yung kailangan natin intindihin, right?
1: Yeah.
0: So, ang payo ko dito sa mga sitwasyon na ito, especially now, we were just talking about it, na ang dali na ngayon because of the sensitivity of what's going around in Hong Kong, di ba? Nakikita naman natin yun in any posts, whether it's reels, stories, whatsoever, na nakikita natin the locals are beginning to be more vigilant sa nakikita nila. More so doon sa mga galing across the border.
1: Yeah.
0: Di ba? Nakikita natin yan. Sa MTR, ang daming mga pictures na ganyan, ano? If I would consider yung nangyari doon sa kababayan natin, there was just a bit of a quote-unquote busybody na local who took a picture. Or who reported it to the manager na ganun nangyari yun. They look at the CCTV, tandaan mo, most commercial CCTVs don't have audio. So hindi mo maririnig yun. No? So the action itself

0: is already presumptuous na may ginawa kang mali.
1: Mm.
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1: Mm.
0: Correct?
1: Yeah.
0: So ngayon, kagaya lagi natin sinasabi dito sa Hong Kong, if nobody complains, then tuloy ang ligaya.
1: Mm.
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1: Yeah.
0: Diba? 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
0: Kasi may nag-complain na eh.
1: Yeah.
0: And in this instance, sa kababayan natin, and in this instance with what happened now, recently, dito sa kababayan natin, nakita ka eh. 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
1: Mm.
0: Diba? 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
1: Mm.
0: Imagine this, it would have been worse kung yung item na yun wala na, tapos binenta mo. Kasi fencing yun eh.
1: Mm.
0: Di ba? You sold something that is not
1: that's
0: yours.
1: That's not yours, yeah.
0: Pinagkakitaan mo isang bagay na hindi sa'yo.
1: Mm.
0: So, having said that, kailangan, yun ang intindihin natin.
1: Mm-hmm.
0: Okay? So, one of the many things where we were just about to discuss. And I'll talk to you again something sa pagbabalik natin after we take a break. Sabat naman doon sa mga kababayan natin na nang uusyoso sa kalusugan ng may kalusugan. We'll be back. Don't go away.
2: The chief executive is leading the government to draft the first Hong Kong's five-year plan, which is closely related to you and me. 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The chief executive has instructed the Constitutional and Mainland Affairs Bureau to hold a public consultation. We welcome your views. 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

We're back at 9:32 sa ating programa, 37 years of serving the Filipino community in Hong Kong. 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Pretty much that's it, no? Sabi nga dito ni Tita Elizabeth, this kind of act may start in the early years. May estudyante kami sa school na nagbubulsa ng mga objects. She was attracted to like erasers or toys.

0: in the early intervention had occurred, hindi mag-carry to teenage and adulthood. Well, you know, everybody has their own opinion regarding that. But what we're trying to do right now, we refer the case, itong case na to, to our ATN. ATN natin sa ano to, no? ATN natin sa grupo po ng mga OFWs, which is the DMW, no? The Department of Migrant Workers.
1: Mm.
0: And ina naman, inatasan nila yung ating kababayan na pumunta doon sa Sunday para makita po, no? We've submitted all the papers and documents to Ma'am Rem and to Kuya Danny para makita na nila and see what needs to be done, no?
1: Mm.
0: At least to me, what's most important there is that the the ano, no? Yung kababayan natin na yun, and the employer is willing to vouch for her. Malaki yun,
1: yeah.
0: Eh.
1: Yeah.
0: Malaking happening yun, ano? And as far as everything is concerned, that helps out.
1: Mm.
0: And in fact, when I spoke to her today, the first time and the second time, at least medyo na himasmasa na po siya, and she's feeling a lot better. She's feeling more back to in her old self. Kasi nung the past, the previous days, then after, pagkatapos nilang, di ba, siyempre nag-discussion ng pulis, eh, hindi siya makatulog. Iyak siya ng iyak, di ba? Of course, regrettably nangyari yun, but sabi nga natin, we have to face the fact that it already happened,
1: yeah,
0: and think about what is best that will happen further. In fact, yung medyo, ano nga, critical sa kanya because her visa is just about to expire.
1: Mm.
0: And yung the employer has already asked her to submit the visa for recontract.
1: Mm.
0: No? So, question dyan is, upon sentencing, whether hindi natin alam what the repercussion, yeah, will be. No? But sabi nga nila, we don't have to wait for the decision of the courts. Submit na lang muna. Kasi until the decision of the courts come about, and whatever the decision may be, then pwede namang i-revoke yung visa ulit, eh, di ba?
1: Mm.
0: But for the time being, just submit it, di ba?
1: Yeah.
0: At least the yung kanyang employer is very much supportive of her.
1: Yeah.
0: Okay. Let's go to our fourth discussion today. And I think one of the major factors that is also very close to my heart is for people who have karamdaman, no? Alam naman natin yun. We've been very adamant that we want to make sure that we, if given the opportunity, visit those people who we can visit in the hospitals. Or beyond that is, you know, to sort of collaborate with the Department of Migrant Workers through our Philippine Consulate General here. And hopefully also far-reaching, maibigay din natin yon at mai-refer din natin sila doon sa kanilang, doon sa Pilipinas para, yeah, maaktuhan naman yung kanilang kalagayan. Ano?
1: Mm.
0: So, just before we started the program, is someone called us up, di ba, asking for our opinion. Okay, the situation calls that itong kababayan natin was diagnosed with stage 1, okay, breast cancer,
1: mm-hmm,
0: which is very much in its infancy stage.
1: Mm-hmm.
0: Again, this kababayan of ours is very much getting all the support that she can possibly get from her employer. Okay, so ready siya. They've already planned what needs to be done and so on and so forth. Ngayon, ang nanggugulo sa kanyang isipan is there's a number of people who are telling her not to have the operation.
1: Mm.
0: Okay? So ako, sa ganung sitwasyon, I honestly just told her straight out. Honestly, you should not care at all kung anong gusto sabihin ng mga yon. Mm-hmm. Number one, it's your body. It's your life.
1: Mm-hmm.
0: Right? And whatever you're carrying is no other person ang pwedeng kumarga ng problema mo o yung anxiety na nararamdaman mo ngayon except ikaw.
1: Yeah.
0: Right? So maraming nagsasabi, no, paano yan?

0: yung which of the stage 1. Kasi sa stage 1, meron ding lead up yan eh. May mga stages pa yan prior to the stage 1. Yeah. Diba? And sabihin mo lang, question mo, what if I don't go ahead with the operation? What are the chances of me recovering? Right? If I just take regular medicines, right? Or if I just go through radiations or chemo without really going through the operations, diba? So yung mga ganung factor, diba? So you go through that, ano, kagaya ng lagi ko sinasabi, when you have mga karamdaman and when you feel that you're already going through certain aches and pains in your body and you're not eloquent, ibig sabihin, no, hindi ho kayo bihasa doon sa language ng gusto nyong gamitin to converse with the doctor, write it down. Sulat nyo. 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Number one, nobody's telling you not to write it down. Buhay mo yan eh, di ba? Whether you accept the fact nung sinabi ng doktor na itong dapat gawin mo o hindi, what's most important is, una sa lahat, you have to understand that this is your body, it is who you will carry it for the rest of your entire life, maging magkaroon ka man remission o hindi, ikaw yung ikaw magdadala nun. 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
1: Ay, nako.
0: Di ba? 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Iba yon. And everybody is entitled
1: to a second opinion.
0: Regardless of what it is. Ha?
1: Of a doctor,
0: yes.
1: Yeah.
0: Diba? So sa mga ganyang sitwasyon, kinakailangan mo siyang, ano, sabi ng Tita Alpha dito, what did she say?
1: Sabi ni Tita Alpha, maganda ang medical technology at mga doctors dito. Yung kaibigan ko, okay naman siya sa breast cancer. 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
0: Oh, yun, diba? So that's 10 years ago. So imagine niyo po yung sitwasyon na yun. They will not say something if they're not so sure about it. Yeah. There are so many things to consider na yung ibinabahagi sa inyo doesn't need to be elaborated. Kasi may scientific evidences po sila. Number one, the age of the person who's affected.
1: Yep.
0: Una yun, kailangan consider yun. Ano yung prevalence nung o yung frequency ng tinatamaan ng age between this age to that age? Tandaan mo po yun, di ba? So, meron na sila nun. And based on their experience, it is best that you catch it now than catch it later.
1: Yes.
0: Kagaya niya, yung kababayan natin, she's already on, I think she's about 48, 49, no? Heading to the 50s. So, you want to have a peace of mind that is caused by yung doktor mo.
1: Yeah.
0: Not headache na ibinibigay sa'yo at itinatapon sa'yo na wala naman silang factual and scientific evidence na magpapatunay na sa'yo nangyari yun. 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
1: Yeah.
0: Because if you are based in the province, yung mga ganyang situation, dati, hindi naman pinapansin yan eh. 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Eh ngayon na nandito kasi in a more sophisticated place, nakikita siya ngayon.
1: Yeah.
0: Di ba? 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
1: Yeah.
0: Truly, that's what I'm going to say, di ba?
1: Yeah.

0: I'm looking for the betterment of you more than what other people will say. Kasi wala akong pakialam dun sa ibang tao na nagsasabi.
1: Mm.
0: Gusto lang nila magsalita because of the fact that feeling nila magaling sila.
1: Yeah.
0: Diba? 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
1: It'll be months.
0: It will be months, di ba?
1: Oh.
0: And during that occurrences nung months na yun, you will be likely be given medicine, yung iba wala.
1: Mm.
0: So you just live your normal life.
1: Yeah.
0: So the only way to be able to get away from those dagdag sa sakit ng ulo mo, iwasan mo yung taong mga gumagawa ng mga speculations tungkol sa'yo.
1: Yeah. It's actually better here na parang if they tell you your surgery is next year, mas gusto ko yun eh. Dahil alam kong it's not that much of an emergency.
0: Correct.
1: Rather na, we have to put you into emergency room tomorrow.
0: Dito pa naman, pag ganyan, dire-diretso ka na sa loob.
1: Oo.
0: Hindi ka na makakalabas dun.
1: That was the case where, I had the infection in my leg.
0: I remember. Oh.
1: I thought na parang simpleng infection lang na pumunta ako sa doctor. It was my shift that night.
0: Mm.
1: Sabi ko, okay, let me go to the hospital in the morning. Pagkatingin sa akin sa triage, they were like, we're admitting you. Your leg is, we need to check your leg out. It turns out my leg was maybe 1 week away from getting cut.
0: Gangrene.
1: Yeah, because it was really, they said it was a really bad infection.
0: The infection was inside, internally na.
1: It was about to get into the blood.
0: Ooh.
1: It was in the skin, it was about to get into the blood, and that's what they were trying to prevent.
0: Mm.
1: And actually, nung nasa hospital ako, naka-dextrose ako na antibiotics. Eh.
0: Mm.
1: It was a really strong antibiotic daw. I think it was 1 milligram. Like, of 1 gram pala, not milligram, 1 gram of antibiotics. Tapos, I was there for...
0: Continuously. Intravenous eh.
1: Yeah, so, it's, again, don't believe in hearsay. Like, kung sinabi nila, huwag ka magpa-opera, pwede naman, sila ba yung may cancer?
0: Yun ang tanong.
1: Sila ba? Just because, also, the people who are talking might be survivors of cancer, and also, they might have not gotten they might have just taken chemo or radiation and they got better. But that's their case.
0: Everybody's cancer,
1: unfortunately, is different. It hits in different areas. It hits, the speed is different. You cannot compare your cancer to another case. Because they're all unique.
0: Agree.
1: So, yun. If they're saying na huwag ka magpa-opera, kung lumala yung sakit ko, anong sasabihin mo ngayon?
0: Correct.
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0: Yes.
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1: Oh, may senator tayo, criminology from the prisons.
0: Oo nga eh, di ba?
1: Galing.
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1: Mm.
0: Anyway, 9:49 sa ating programa. We just want to make sure that you are in the best of health sa ating mga kababayan. Always get the opportunity to go to have yourself checked.
1: Mm.
0: And what's most important is the proper diet. Alam niyo po, the hardest part about it nowadays, bato-bato sa langit, tamaan mo magagalit. Every time that salary day happens, punta ho kayo ng lahat naman mga Filipino supermarkets. I have never seen anyone get out of one supermarket na walang dalang isang bag ng chicherya.
2: Mm. Sarap kasi.
0: Ulit!
2: Yes.
0: Like as I said, I'm not saying na ako, I'm also guilty to that fact, but you have to be very careful na yun yung nagiging primary source nyo sa kinakain ninyo sa pangaraw.
2: Definitely.
0: Diba? Mm. For it to be a supplement,
2: na parang a treat.
0: A treat to yourself, then that's okay.
2: Mm-mm.
0: But to be able to concentrate into it, dagdagan nyo po ng soft drinks. And alam nyo naman po, I'm sure with this heat that just passed through, ang dami sa inyo uminom na naman ng soft drinks, di ba?
2: Hindi, lalo kayo na-dehydrate.
0: Lalo kayo na-dehydrate.
2: Oh.
0: Yun yung explanation doon. Do you know that the sugar content in all those sodas are actually more detrimental, not just because of high sugar content, but also of dehydration.
2: Mm.
0: Yung satisfaction doon, yung unang gulp mo eh.
2: Mm.
0: Diba? That the quench, they say the quench of thirst. Diba? Yun yung nangyayari. So, yun lang po ang gusto kong sabihin sa inyo. Na, as far as everything is concerned, yung mga situations na ganun, iwasan nyo po yun.
2: Mm.
0: You get a sip, or probably a glass.
2: Mm.
0: But to be able to carry it, and then, kasi ang sarap eh. Right?
2: Hindi, sugar-free naman yung iniinom ko.
0: Mas matindi. It's not sugar-free.
2: Because
0: there's a chemical
2: yung
0: called
2: yung
0: aspartame.
2: Oh.
0: That's the one that is even more deadlier than sugar.
2: Mm.
0: Yun yung makakabigay sa inyo ng burning sensation sa inyong mga inner organs, no?
2: Mm.
0: So ingat po tayo sa mga ganong sitwasyon. There's other ways to quench your thirst. You can have a nice bottle of juice or whatsoever, or just the normal 100% water will already help you out in whatever the case may be. So ingatan niyo po lang yung sarili niyo.
2: Yes.
0: We're on the verge of getting into the middle part of the month.
2: Mm-hmm.
0: Dalawang linggo na lang, sweldo na naman. And
2: 2 days.
0: Ha?
2: 2 days.
0: Ay, ikaw 2 days, no?
2: Oh, 2 days.
0: Sila kasi pag sumisweldo dito, yung under the freelance and part-time, they get their salaries every middle of the month.
2: Mm-hmm.
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2: Hotdog.
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0: Oh.
2: Pero, actually, it's just chips with a cheese dip.
0: Yeah.
2: Tapos, may nakasulat doon.
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2: Yung cheese.
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0: Huwag kayong mag-order kung gusto yung manood.
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1: Anyway, dyan po kami nagtatapos sa ating programa. We'll play na lang the other song, the long version. Mm. 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We hope to have Tita Carrie tomorrow for Lovingly Yours.
0: Mm.
1: And if not, we still continue with the program. So samahan niyo po kami all the way till 10 o'clock again from 8 tomorrow on the Friday edition of BTS. For us, right here in the studio, maraming salamat on behalf of DJ McCurbs. Kuya Mike po, I have a pleasant evening and I hope medyo na liwanagan po kayo on certain things that we talked about today. And let's make it just a happy moment each and every day when we wake up. And we say thanks for everything that we go through. Maraming salamat. Have a great day and restful night. Bye.

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Sometimes I feel like an accident. People look when they're passing and never check on the past.

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0: Feel drowsy and slow after taking drugs? Then don't drive, or the consequences might be grave. The new law against drug driving is now in effect. The police may require drivers to undergo preliminary drug tests and provide blood and urine specimens. Driving under the influence of any drug is an offence. Always seek advice from healthcare professionals if you are not sure whether the drug you take may impair driving.
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0: 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As a customer, you should check whether there is sufficient information on the product marking and whether the plug meets the applicable standard. 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

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OPM hits of yesterday and today. Together with Power Hits, Sabado Nights Tunog Pinoy. 8 to

0: applications for clinic licenses and letters of exemption for small practice clinics have commenced. Operators of all medical and dental clinics should submit their applications as soon as possible. Licensed clinics must comply with the requirements set out in the Code of Practice issued by the Director of Health. 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

0: 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Employees should keep a copy of their contract, and employers should not change the employment terms unilaterally. For inquiries, please call the Labor Department's hotline at 2717-1771.
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0: 8 ships in and out, as we have, and will continue to. He spoke in Panama after addressing the crew aboard the USS Gridley, a guided missile destroyer, which had previously deployed to the Middle East. Trump, on Wednesday, says the United States is in control of the Strait of Hormuz. Mali's army says 82 of its soldiers who had been held prisoner since nationwide attacks in April by al-Qaeda-linked militants and rebel groups were freed on Thursday. The regional al-Qaeda affiliate, Jamaat Nusrat al-Islam wal-Muslimin, and Tuareg-led rebel group, the Azawad Liberation Front, claimed responsibility for the attacks on April 25, which hit the main airport and killed the defense minister. The two groups claimed responsibility for the attacks on army positions across Mali on July 4. The army says in a statement, the soldiers had been held hostage by the armed terrorist groups affiliated with the JNIM and FLA coalition. This liberation is a result of rigorous planning and the coordinated mobilization of the capabilities required to carry out this type of operation. North Korea on Friday denounced major U.S.-South Korean military drills and says they were more proactive than last year's. A spokesperson for North Korea's foreign ministry says the U.S.-Japan-South Korea military cooperation is turning into a nuclear alliance, and the country will respond to a new level of threat with a new level of deterrent. South Korea and the United States will conduct the annual Uchi Freedom Shield joint military drills from August 17 to 27, incorporating exercises to counter drones, GPS disruption, and cyber attacks as they adapt to North Korea's evolving capabilities. Pyongyang routinely denounces the military exercises as a provocation that heightens tensions. A powerful explosion ripped through a munitions factory near the town of Colleferro, southeast of Rome, with the blast heard for kilometers around. The explosion occurred when firefighters and police were already on the site, responding to a fire. The Franco-German defense group KNDS says no injuries were reported. The plant is operated by KNDS Ammo Italy, which is a subsidiary of the group. Colleferro mayor says it would have been a tragedy if the blast had not happened during the summer holiday, when the plant was closed. KNDS says in a statement, the circumstances surrounding the incident are currently being investigated and assessed by the teams on site. The plant makes medium and large caliber ammunition for land and naval defense systems, as well as solid propellants for aerospace launch vehicles. Hopes of finding more survivors of the powerful earthquake that rocked Colombia earlier this week were fading on Thursday as rescue workers narrowed their searches, while families in the worst-hit areas waited for news of missing relatives. In Cali, the country's third-largest city, crews have shifted from a search-and-rescue effort to debris removal at most sites, a sign the disaster response was entering a grimmer phase after the crucial first 72 hours. Mayor Alejandro Eder says 9 search and rescue efforts remained active and called for silence in these areas so rescue workers could listen for signs of survivors. The 7.4 magnitude quake struck shortly after 7:30 a.m. local time, toppling apartment blocks, damaging homes, schools, and hospitals, and sending residents into the streets across western Colombia, home to the country's coffee farms.
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0: Mainly cloudy with occasional showers and squally thunderstorms. Showers will be heavy at times at first. The maximum temperature will be around 31 degrees. Moderate southwesterly winds. Relative humidity stands at 81%. For the outlook, still more showers in some areas at first on Saturday. Sunny intervals during the day. Very hot during the day, apart from a few showers in the following couple of days. The thunderstorm warning is in force. And that's the weather from Metro Plus, your Connect.
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0: Metro Plus weather.
1: Mainly cloudy with occasional showers and squally thunderstorms. Showers will be heavy at times at first. The maximum temperature will be around 31 degrees. Moderate southwesterly winds. Relative humidity stands at 81%. For the outlook, still more showers in some areas at first on Saturday. Sunny intervals during the day. Very hot during the day, apart from a few showers in the following couple of days. The thunderstorm warning is in force. And that's the weather from Metro Plus. 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
1: Romania shut down its only nuclear plant on Thursday in a rare move due to drought that caused the Danube River, whose waters cool the plant, to fall to record lows. An Ebola outbreak that is on track to become the deadliest in the Democratic Republic of Congo's history has spread to a sixth province, raising fears it could spill into South Sudan. Torrential rain pummeled eastern Japan on Thursday, triggering landslides and power outages, and prompting the weather authority to issue its highest-level heavy rain warning for the region for the first time. Iran's military on Thursday rejected as lies remarks by U.S. President Donald Trump claiming control of the Strait of Hormuz, saying the strategic waterway was fully under Iranian control. The Trump administration flagged dozens of United States trading partners as potential risks in aiding Chinese tariff evasion, vowing to tap artificial intelligence to help detect illegal practices in the future.
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1: Mainly cloudy with occasional showers and squally thunderstorms. Showers will be heavy at times at first. The maximum temperature will be around 31 degrees. Moderate southwesterly winds. Relative humidity stands at 81%. For the outlook, still more showers in some areas at first on Saturday. Sunny intervals during the day. Very hot during the day, apart from a few showers in the following couple of days. The thunderstorm warning is in force. And that's the weather from Metro Plus. Your Connect.
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1: Hopes of finding more survivors of the powerful earthquake that rocked Colombia earlier this week were fading on Thursday as rescue workers narrowed their searches, while families in the worst-hit areas waited for news of missing relatives. In Cali, the country's third-largest city, crews have shifted from a search-and-rescue effort to debris removal at most sites, a sign the disaster response was entering a grimmer phase after the crucial first 72 hours. Mayor Alejandro Eder says 9 search-and-rescue efforts remained active and called for silence in these areas so rescue workers could listen for signs of survivors. The 7.4 magnitude quake struck shortly after 7:30 a.m. local time, toppling apartment blocks, damaging homes, schools, and hospitals, and sending residents into the streets across western Colombia, home to the country's coffee farms. Peru declared on Thursday a 60-day state of emergency in at least 607 districts across 16 regions due to an imminent risk of water shortages that could affect local populations and activities in the coming months. The measure was made official through a supreme decree published on Thursday. It orders exceptional, immediate, and necessary measures and actions to address the projected